0: am. All right, that is going to do it for me, you guys. Drive safe, and we'll see you guys tomorrow morning during the morning show. It is the 5 o'clock Bombucha right here on the new mix, 92.7. 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

And I'm back with a five-star review. I talked, I think last week it was, about these margarita drinks I've seen online. It was somebody went to Chick-fil-A, got a gallon of their sugar-free lemonade, poured half of it out, not down the drain, like saved it, right? Put in coconuts tequila, which I've never had coconut tequila. I used to be on the flavored vodka kick, you know, back in the day, a little whipped cream vodka in my 20s, but it sounded so good, like a coconut margarita. So we got that. I did agave syrup and lime, but the thing is, it tastes so good. You don't feel like you're drinking alcohol two bottles later. Yeah, two tequila bottles later. 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I'm not crazy. I had friends over for the pool, but you know, I'm thinking one batch is enough. Oh no. Two batches? And then I had to do hair of the dog the next day because I was slightly dying. But wow, so good. Just here to warn you, they are dangerous. 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

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I keep telling myself I'm fine, but every quiet

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And the Kardashians are making headlines again, but this time it's less about what happened and more about when it happened. First up, we'll talk Kylie Jenner. She's getting backlash after she and Timothy were spotted at the FIFA World Cup final just days after the passing of her grandmother, MJ, who was 91. Some people online questioned whether she should have been there in such a high-profile event while grieving, while others came to her defense. I mean, at the end of the day, if there's one thing I know about that family, they love each other, and I'm sure she was there for her mom when everything happened, and I'm sure this was an event that was planned, and I'm not going to tell anybody what they should do in that situation. But speaking of the Kardashians, Kim also found herself having to explain an Instagram post. Fans noticed she shared a vacation photo dump around the same time that news broke about MJ's passing. Some were quick to call the timing insensitive, but Kim quickly cleared everything up by saying that post was already scheduled to go live, and she wasn't even on her phone during that time. She had been with her mom, obviously by her side. And like I said before, if there's one thing, they are ride or die for each other. So I think people just need to let this one be and get out of their business. Plus, it's kind of an interesting reminder that social media doesn't always tell the whole story. But speaking of stories that are breaking online, NFL legend Tom Brady has fans talking after reports surfaced that WWE was interested in getting him involved in some type of capacity. Nothing's official yet, but we could see him, maybe I would say like commentating or doing something with the WWE. I doubt that he was going to be in the ring fighting, but hey, you never know. I'll keep you posted.

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11: 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Come on!

And I thought this would be a fun conversation to have. Today, we're going to talk about if you could add one new rule into society, what would it be? Think about that. And we'll talk about it next.

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1: In today's topics, a fun one. If you could add one rule into society, what would it be? And I think mine, I have a couple things that come to mind, but I would say, please do not be on speakerphone in public settings. Like, if I'm walking around the grocery store looking for bread, I don't need to hear about your baby mama drama. And I love speakerphone. Like, in the car, in my studio, here at the radio station with the door closed where no one can hear me. Yeah, so I can use my hands to do other things. But out in the real world where other people can hear, that just seems so violating for you and for me. So just put it up to your ear, okay? Or, you know, pull out your headphones.
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tools we would like to add to society if we could. I ask you guys here on air and on social. You can send me voice notes or messages. Beauty with an I-E. So B-E-A-U-T-I-E. No Y in the B. And let's see what I got. I'm opening my DMs right now. You should be able to unsubscribe from group texts. I think you can leave the group, but I do get overwhelmed if I'm having too many group texts going on. Or right now I'm in a couple of groups on Instagram and it's like my phone's going off every 2 seconds. So it can get overwhelming. I do feel like that. What else do we have? Anyone that takes forever in the drive-thru must work a full shift behind the counter as punishment. Oh man. Drive-thru lines could be the worst. And sometimes I don't know if it's a person that ordered so much or if it's like the worker. Either way, my patience is running low.

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1: And right now we're talking about rules that we would like to add into society. Ooh, this is a good one. A little controversial in my life because I am the person that's like, I don't know where I want to eat. But the person who says that they don't care or they don't know where they want to eat cannot veto every suggestion. It's just like, I don't know, but I want you to name things until something sounds good. Does that make sense?
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0: 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Ugh, it's a disaster out here. Let's talk about it in a few minutes.
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1: All right, now, Camilo, your kids becoming young adults, they are going to start dating one of these days. Let me ask you something. Your daughter comes to you, is like, Dad, I met this really nice guy. We matched on this dating app. I think he's the one. But he asked me to pay his electric bill, which was over $300. Should I pay it since he's the one?
2: Oh, you're getting me livid right now. 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That's the first sign that he's not the one.
1: Okay, so this discussion's going on. This story actually went viral, and it was published in the New York Post where, you know, this happened. 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It was a dream day. 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But then he immediately asked her to help pay his bill. So you don't think you should feel that comfortable in the early stages when you're dating somebody to be honest with them and say that you need help?
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0: we all got secrets, all right? And I'm not going to judge you. Tell me it on Confess with Ness. That's happening in a few minutes.
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1: You played it cool and I played it dumb. 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

0: Are you hurting them?
1: Ow.
0: What happened? Are the cats okay? Hello?
1: Hello?
0: Hello?
1: Hola, this is Carmen. I believe we were disconnected.
0: Yes, what happened? What is going on over
1: your
0: there?
1: Your cats attacked me.
0: Whoa.
1: I got all scratches all over me now.
0: What did you do? They're
1: what did I do? What do you mean, what did I do? You told me to go find your cats. How am I supposed to get on stage tonight at Big Al's with all these scratches on me?
0: What?
1: I mean, I've been in a cat fight before, but press-on nails don't cause these deep of gashes.
0: What did you do to my cats?
1: I haven't done anything to your cats yet, but if I find them, I swear to God, I'm gonna...
0: Do not hit my cats! Don't hit my cats!
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11: Let's go. We still got one answer, Anthony. If it's there again, your family wins the game. But this time, you got two strikes. If it's not there, the Flowers family can steal, and they win the game. Anthony, give me a boy's name that starts with the letter H.
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1: Good morning, guys. It is the Morning Mash. Checking in a little late, guys. Good morning, Javi.
2: Hey, good morning.
1: Johnny Cage, DJ Javi, Romeo join us in a couple of minutes. And man, this morning was one of those mornings.
2: It's just one of them days.
1: It's just one of them mornings, man.
2: Yep.
1: Running a little bit late. I was like, man, I don't know. I think my alarm went off, but I hit it and then I didn't realize it. You ever do that?
2: Oh, yeah.
1: And then you wake up and you're like, oh, damn, what time is it before I knew it? And then, of course, I go outside and then...
2: What happened?
1: My truck didn't have gas.
2: Ooh.
1: I was like, oh, okay, that's going to make me more late. And then my other one had a very low charge. And I'm like, oh, great, man. Here we go, dude.
2: Yeah.
1: One of those things. Then I get here and then I forgot my headphones. How the hell does a DJ forget his headphones? But I was recording last night at home, and yeah, I left them plugged in.
2: Left them plugged in, bro.
1: Of course. I was just like, oh, man. So I'm wearing these big, I think, are these Dario's headphones?
2: I think those are
1: Dario's,
2: yeah.
1: Yeah, these Thanks, are Dario's. Yeah, these are Dario's big-ass headphones, man. Look like I'm an air traffic controller.
2: Yeah, right?
1: Yeah. Anyways, good morning to you guys. Just a bad start to the morning, not a bad day.
2: Nah.
1: Anyways.
2: No pasa nada.
1: How'd you wake up, bro?
2: Good, man.
1: Yeah?
2: Rain for this rain, but apparently no rain, huh?
1: I know, man.
2: I was hoping for rain, but...
1: I'm contemplating washing my truck or not, man.
2: Yes.
1: Probably not.
2: Nada.
1: Yeah, it's just gloomy.
2: Ugh.
1: It's weird. Let me crack this open.
2: Hold on. Wait for it.
1: It's the BTS. I'm drinking
2: Oh, you're bringing another one now.
1: I'm bringing the BTS energy
2: you're
1: drink.
2: You're drinking the Jungkook.
1: The Ari.
2: Oh.
1: This is the Jungkook. It's gonna turn me into Jungka.
2: What?
1: It's the peachy sunshine peachy. Today, man. You guys see it. This is actually the BTS one.
2: Really?
1: So let's see. Here we go.
2: How many calories does it have, man?
1: 10 calories.
2: Oh, that's not bad, huh?
1: Dude, I can't even... This is when you know you're getting old and you go like that, huh?
2: Yeah, totally. Either far or close.
1: I can't see, dude. Holy smokes, man.
2: Damn.
1: Hey there, Romy. Good morning, Ro.
3: Good morning.
1: Hold on, let me crack this open.
2: All right, hold on. There it is.
1: All right, so this is the BTS.
2: Have you tried that one yet?
1: Yeah, no.
3: Another one?
1: No, the peachy sunshine.
3: Ooh.
1: Let me see.
2: All
1: right. Dynamite.
3: Dang.
2: Yeah. Hey, yep, it worked.
1: This one's good.
2: Damn.
1: Dude, this is good, man.
2: Should be able to dance like them now, dude.
1: I'm not even going to try, dude. I'll pull a hammy.
3: Are you going to dress like them now?
1: I kind of do. I'm pretty sure I'll get some crap for the tank I'm wearing today.
2: Why?
1: Because you guys always got jokes, man.
2: Nah, man. It's nice.
1: I didn't bring the shirt today. I was like, nah, I'm going to hold it off. I'm going to wear it next time I play out. Yeah, I'll wear it next time I play out. If you guys were tuned in.

0: yesterday's show, I got finessed into buying a damn $43 or $45.
1: That's wild,
0: I bought a shirt for $45. And when I got here, it looked like it was straight off of someone's Cricut machine. Damn it, man. Damn it. But anyways, yeah, it's a pretty good energy drink.
1: Yeah, you like it?
0: Yeah, this is good, man. Anyways, good morning to you guys. I'm streaming live on TikTok. If you want to join the studio and say hi, we never turn the camera off, so you get to hear all the crap talking. We talk about each other and about you guys behind the scenes. About you.
1: What?
0: You can find me on TikTok right now at KAGE_915. And I apologize for the air traffic controller headphones that I have on right now. I forgot my headphones. These things are massive, bro.
1: Yeah, they're pretty big.
0: Yeah, they're good though. These are Dario's?
1: Yeah.
0: Man, he's got a big ass head, dude. Holy smokes, man. Holy smokes. I actually have some really cool headphones that I haven't used yet. And I got that's how busy I've been, bro. DJ Yachty gave me a gift.
1: Okay.
0: And she's like, hey, thank you for being a great friend. You're always booking me. You're always helping me out. And she bought me those headphones that are wireless.
1: Oh, are they good?
0: Yeah, I've seen her use them. And those things are expensive, dude. And I was like,
1: they're about, like, what, 200, I think?
0: Not even, bro.
1: Mas?
0: They're like $500, bro. Yeah, I do.
1: You see?
0: Yeah, it's like four something. Or am I lying?
1: I don't know.
0: I know they're pricey. So yeah, dude, she bought them for me and she's like, hey, you know what? Thank you. You know, we've been friends for many years and, I've helped her out a lot. And she's just a really cool girl, man.
1: Yeah.
0: And yeah, she bought them as a gift. I was like, what? It totally shocked me, bro.
1: Can you use those here, though? Like, can you connect them to the board somehow or no?
0: I think so. Yeah, they're wireless, man. So that's pretty cool. So
2: mine are wireless too, but we can't use them like that, huh?
0: Not here, maybe.
2: No.
0: Well, I know on my DJ systems you can use them.
2: Mm. Yeah.
0: Yeah. Shouts going out to DJ Yachty. She's badass, man. And yeah, I have those headphones. I do. I still have them in the box, and she gave them to me.
2: Last.
0: Like
2: year.
0: Yeah, in June. In June, she gifted me them. June. So shouts going out to Yachty and her wifey April.
1: Nice.
0: So good friends of mine. But yeah, dude, I was like, holy smokes, they're just sitting in the box here. I gotta plug them in, do it just like the damn camera that I have.
1: It's just there.
2: Ooh.
0: I bought this really expensive camera so that way I could vlog and go live and YouTube and all that stuff. Mm-hmm. And then my damn, what's it called?
1: What happened?
0: My phone doesn't have enough memory to add the app so I can fire up the camera.
1: What?
0: Yeah. So I could stream.
2: Ooh.
0: So that camera that's expensive has been sitting at my house, dude, literally just there. I'm thinking about just giving it to my son. Just like, hey, man, you know what?
1: Yeah. Here you go.
0: You want to be a YouTuber? Here you go. Here's your start. No, but yeah. Doesn't that happen? Don't you hate that when you get that and you're like, dude, you're so busy, you forget about something?
1: Yep.
0: Like, you buy something, you're like, damn, I forgot.
1: Just sits there, you forget.
0: You want to hear how crazy my life has been lately? Is that I bought a brand new washer and dryer because ours crapped out, right? The washer crapped out. My wife is the type that we're not going to get mismatched sets.
1: Oh
0: no.
1: We're going to get the expensive ones.
0: Nah.
1: The matching sets.
0: Nah, she's like, you know what? I want to match. Like, let's get different ones. Because she wanted, some different ones. We've had these since we bought the house. And I was like, okay. Dude, that dryer, still brand new packaged in my garage.
2: No.
1: Why didn't you put it up?
0: I haven't, dude, every weekend or every day, it's like something, bro. Something.
1: Wait, so how are you drying your clothes?
0: No, we have a dryer still. The dryer still works. Our washer is what broke down.
1: Oh, so you just got, okay.
0: Yeah.
2: So how are you washing your clothes?
0: We have a washer.
2: By hand?
0: No, I loaded that in. Like that, I actually put that, but I didn't put the dryer in.
1: Oh.
0: So I'm just like, great, man.
2: Oh, no.
0: Great. We all have that stuff that's sitting there, like, waiting for us to get it done, right?
2: Oh, yeah.
0: I'm like, great, man, great. So anyways, it was funny though. I gotta tell you guys a story. So I talk about my dogs all the time because they're my life too, right? So Riley is the girl. She's the little one. She is a traviesa, bro. She's gonna be the death of us. She gets into everything. She's nosy. I'm not gonna tell you what she got, but the other day I saw her running around with something brown in her mouth.
1: What the?
0: It looks like a stick.
2: No.
0: And I'm like, what is that? And she got into like my stogie box, dude. Like my cigar box.
1: And then?
0: It was filled with good stuff, but yeah. She was running around chewing it, dude. Mm. She chewed up my cigars. Yeah, dude. I'm like, what the?
1: How did you get into that? Are you leaving this stuff there?
0: No, I have it on a shelf. And she jumped up and got into it.
2: No way.
0: Yeah.
1: And didn't do nothing.
0: And then Ebony was so mad last night because you know how you girls get coupons?
2: Uh-huh.
0: You get coupons. She got a really good coupon for, you probably got it too, for Sephora or one of those places.
2: Uh-huh.
0: And she's like, oh my God, it's so good. It's like 10 bucks off on this and it's expensive. And she's like, oh my God. Guess who shredded it to pieces?
2: No.
0: Riley shredded it to pieces behind the bed.
2: No, yeah. Riley.
1: Take that.
0: Yeah. Nah, she didn't get sick because it was still in the plastic. So. Oh. Yeah, but yeah, dude. Oh, man. That little dog.
1: You got to be careful.
0: And then she's so cute. I can't get mad at her. She's a baby. You know? Yeah. She's, what, 6 months?
2: Mm.
0: I just laugh. And like, she knows. She knows that she can get away with it. She's so damn cute. She looks like Eddie Munster.
2: Really? Eddie Munster?
0: Yeah, I don't know why. She's like a little vampire.
1: Oh, yeah. But so she's a little vampire.
0: Dude, we put a little collar on her so when we walk them, she chewed her collar off.
2: She's a chewer then.
0: No, man, she's crazy.
2: Uh-oh.
0: Yep. Yeah. I was like, man, you're lucky you're cute because you had already been sent away to another house.
1: Oh.
0: Nah, I would never do that. But yeah, dude. Yeah, she's a traviesa. But I love her, man. She's got my heart, dude. Like, it's funny because Ebs was so upset because of that coupon. But I'm like, better. That's a coupon. I'll give you the 10 bucks.
1: You're going to save.
0: Anyways, how are your pups doing, man?
1: My dogs are good, bro.
0: Yeah?
1: I have an older dog. His name's Puppy.
0: How's he doing?
1: And that's my niece's dog that, well, she went off to the military, so I took care of the duties.
0: Took all the payments.
1: Yeah, pretty much.
0: Yeah.
1: He's the older one. He's the oldest pup there. And
0: mm-hmm.
1: I think he's losing his sight little by little.
0: Yeah.
1: But other than that, I have three males, so you know how that goes.
0: It's a gravy train.
1: Yeah.
0: Javi sends me videos sometimes of his dogs getting down on each other.
1: I'm like, what are you guys doing?
0: Like, hey, bro. What kind of brothel are you running?
1: I know. What are they seeing? No.
2: What?
1: No empiecen.
0: How's Ollie and Jolly?
2: Ollie and Bella.
0: And Bella. Yeah, Romy, how's your
2: dogs? They're good. They're there. They're running around trying to keep off from the heat. And they hate being outside.
0: Yeah.
2: They hate being outside.
0: Yeah, our dogs too, but our dogs are spoiled.
1: Yeah, really?
0: Yeah.
2: Little brats.
0: Take them out in the morning and they're just waiting at the door already. I'm like, no, you guys go pee pee. I'm trying to potty train them. But one of them's like Rocco or the boy's pop. He's potty trained. But the other one's, Riley's like, right here.
2: Yeah.
0: Right in front of you.
1: Right here.
2: Oh, right in front of you.
0: Right in front of you.
2: Oh, heck no.
0: Yeah.
2: That's the stressful part.
0: She's funny though. She is hilarious. So anyways, good morning to you guys. We got a great show lined up for you guys. Lots to chop up this morning. We'll get into that. We got Carlos from It's Time Credit Repair.
1: Yeah, so he'll be joining us this morning around 8:45 around that time.
0: Yeah.
1: And this morning. So you guys have any questions regarding your credit, now is the time to ask because he will be joining us and answering those credit-related questions.
0: Yeah, so he can help you fix your credit. You can't qualify for a house or maybe your credit score is just, in shams right now and you're wondering how you can pick it up.
1: Yep.
0: Or maybe you got sent to collections. You wonder how it's going to, affect you. He's great at answering those questions. He's helped all of us out. So, he'll be here. He'll be on the hit lines at
1: 8:45.
0: All right, guys, we're doing birthdays coming up in a couple of minutes. 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
3: Good morning, guys. 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
4: We have a happy birthday to baby Danny Raya. Happy 50th birthday. They hope you enjoy your day to the fullest. Love you from the kids and your one and only Stubby. Also, happy anniversary to beautiful wife Autumn from your hubby Steven and many, many more years to come. They love you very much. Happy birthday to Ivan and Isaac Jimenez from Juan, Leti, Gabriel. They hope you enjoy your day and they love you very, very much. Over on our Instagram, we have a happy 11th birthday to Lexi J. They love her always, honey and Bubby. Also, happy sweet 16 to beautiful Savannah from her mom, sister, Nana, Pops, Brody, Sadie, and Veronica. Blessings and very, very lots of love. Also, happy birthday to Alex. Cheers to 34. They love you, Daddy, from Mommy, Kaylee, and Chris. Happy birthday, everyone.
3: All right, celebrity birthdays, what you got,
5: huh? I got one more here. Happy 6th birthday going out to their daughter, Cora. Happy birthday from Mom, Dad, and Otto. They love you very much. Happy birthday, Cora.
3: Happy birthday.
5: All right. Celebrity birthdays today, we got Prince William's son, Prince George, turning 13 years old. Selena Gomez, today's her birthday. She is 34. Uh-huh. Keyshawn Johnson, who do you play for? Panthers?
3: He was with the Bucks for a while. Yeah. Did he play with the Cowboys too? I don't know why I keep thinking he played with the Cowboys. Keyshawn Johnson, yeah.
5: Mm-hmm. 54 today.
3: Okay.
5: Shawn Michaels, today's his birthday. He's turning 61. David Spade is turning 62 today. Keith Sweat, he is turning 65. Wow. John Leguizamo is turning 66. William Dafoe, the Green Goblin from Spider-Man, he is turning 71 today. Albert Brooks is turning 79. Don Henley, Eagles, right?
3: Yeah.
5: 79 years old today. Danny Glover is turning 80. George Clinton is 85. And Alex Trebek would have been 86 today.
3: Rest in peace, Alex Trebek. Legendary host from Jeopardy.
5: Yeah.
3: George Clinton, Atomic, what's it called?
5: Atomic Dog.
3: Atomic Dog. Damn, that is crazy. That's crazy. So.
5: Yep.
3: Good morning to you guys. It's the Morning Mash hanging out right here on Mix 92.7. Don't forget, you can also stream us on all listening platforms. 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
5: And it's apparently been a year now, Ozzy Osbourne, on this day.
3: Already?
5: I just pulled that up.
3: Ozzy passed away a year ago?
4: Really?
5: Has it been a year already? Let me double check.
3: Yeah.
5: Yeah?
3: That's crazy.
5: Ozzy Osbourne passed away on his day.
3: When did Hulk Hogan pass away? Was it this year or last year?
5: Ooh.
3: Or has it been a couple
4: of
3: years?
4: It was last year too. It was before Ozzy.
3: It was, huh?
4: Mm-hmm.
3: Damn.
4: It was the around Hulkster? This time, I believe, too, no?
3: Yeah.
4: Oh, yeah.
5: 24th.
4: July 24th.
3: Aww. Of last year?
5: Yeah.
3: That's
5: 2 days. In 2 days.
3: Why don't we do the Daily Almanac since we're talking stuff like this?
5: Mm-hmm.
3: What is today?
4: Yeah, today is National Mango Day. It's also World Brain Day, National Water Coaster Day, and National BLT Sandwich Day. Do you guys like BLT sandwiches?
3: Every now and then. Not that much. And yeah, you're right. It's on our history. On this date in 2025, Ozzy Osbourne passed away. So rest in peace to Ozzy Osbourne, man. One of the greats.
5: Yep.
3: One of the greats. I used to love watching the Osbournes.
5: The Osbournes?
3: Yeah.
4: Sharon! They say that that was all like puro show.
3: Really?
4: That's what they say. I don't know.
3: Yeah. Yikes.
4: If it is... That was very smart marketing for back then.
3: Well, I will tell you this, with all due respect, man. When I saw how, a lot of those drugs left Ozzy Osbourne, I was like, man.
5: Oh, man.
3: Stay away from that stuff, because no quedó bien.
5: Nah, he didn't.
3: Even though he was still performing towards the very end, man. You know, he went out doing what he loved to do.
5: Yeah.
3: Right? We saw his last performance where he basically put
5: in a chair, huh?
3: He was sitting down, but he was still, you know, rocking out.
4: Yeah.
3: He went out like a true rock star.
4: Aww.
3: He really did, man.
4: R.I.P.
3: And I say that with all respect, but I was like, wow, dude, like he was, you know, he was pretty, God, like, I don't think he was pretty in good health for a long time.
5: Nah.
3: You know, I think a lot of it was just like, hey, you know what, he was just going to get it through. And I heard Sharon Osbourne also isn't doing well.
5: What?
4: Yeah, she's been struggling a lot. You can tell.
5: Oof.
4: Pobrecita.
3: So Frank West tell me that Keyshawn Johnson played with the Jets, Bucks, Panthers, and the Cowboys.
5: Oh, I was right.
3: Yeah. Yeah, there it is. Oh, yeah, the video of him with Youngblood is good. That was a good one, too.
5: Yeah, I saw it.
3: You guys saw the FitFam accident yesterday?
5: No, what the hell happened?
4: Which one? Because there was a million.
3: Another drunk driver.
5: Oh, dude. Is that what it was?
4: Gosh.
5: Jesus.
3: Yeah, it's crazy. There was some pretty bad accidents last night. Some people lost their lives, and our condolences to those. And
4: there was a shooting, too. Accidents.
3: There was a shooting where?
4: At a park in the Northeast, at Soo Young Park.
3: No way. That's why we hate reporting the news. And that's why we're not a news reporting station. We are an entertainment type morning show. If you haven't caught on by now, just to enlighten you, we leave the news for the news people, right? Bro. It's just so depressing to see sometimes. That crash looked horrific.
4: Mm-hmm. It wasn't a shooting. It was they shot the gun up in the air, but still, why would you do that?
3: The bullet has to come down, stupid.
4: Oh my gosh.
3: Right? People are ignorant, man.
4: Yeah.
3: People are ignorant. Like I said, it's just... It's kind of gut-wrenching sometimes when you turn on the news or even you watch the reels on FitFam. You're like, dude, really? It's a Tuesday. It's crazy. Time right now is 7:55. It's the Morning Mash. We'll keep our eyes on traffic as well. We'll have an update after the break. Also, we'll get into some Hollywood 411. It's the Morning Mash right here on Mix 92.7.
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8: 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When the world looked away, we didn't. And we never will.
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2: Sorry, good morning, guys. It is the Morning Mash right now here. Live and direct from the east side of El Paso, in the studio, chilling, doing our thing. Oh, hold on, man. Your mic's
3: chilling,
2: up.
3: Chilling.
2: There you go.
3: All right, there we are.
2: Romy, how's traffic running right now?
4: There is an accident, according to TXA, on the 12,000 block of Bill Burnett Drive. Also on the 1,600 block of Black Turn Street. So be careful out there.
2: I want to talk about this because my wife showed me this video and we're talking about it yesterday on the way to the gym. We had a great little conversation. So some videos trending on TikTok of people wanting to boycott bars,
3: what?
2: Events, even DJs that use AI flyers.
4: What?
2: People are mad. I was like, don't we have bigger fish to fry?
4: We do.
2: Like, basically, she showed me a video and this is like not just here at El Paso. This is like a big old, you know, nationwide thing.
3: Yeah.
2: They're saying that a lot of these businesses are lazy. They're not investing in their, you know, basically in themselves by using AI because it looks generic. It's this, it's that.
3: It looks fake. It
2: looks fake.
4: Wow.
3: They all look the same.
2: Yep.
4: They all have that same, they say font. That they all have that same font, that same paintbrush font.
2: Yeah.
4: But what people don't know is that you can edit them however you want.
2: Yeah,
4: you just and there's some the flyers out there in. That you would never know that they're AI.
2: Absolutely. Even some flyers that on big festivals, major festivals, are AI. What's crazy is that obviously you can get a flyer quick.
4: Mm-hmm.
2: Yeah. I can go to AI right now. I can go to my ChatGPT and get you my flyer out in literally like under a minute.
4: Mm-hmm.
2: Typing what I need, all the information, the prompts, blah, blah, and boom, you have a flyer.
4: Yep.
2: Hell, look at our station flyers that we do.
4: A lot of them, I use AI.
2: Romy creates them.
4: Yeah.
2: And a lot of, that's, you know, it's just the future.
3: Yeah.
4: A lot of them, I mean, yes, you can go to Canva, you can use it, whatever. But like, I feel like chat has just made it so much easier for people.
2: It is. Like, my flyer guy, I love him to death and he's a good friend of mine. He lives in Austin. So I would get him and he'd be like, hey, bro, yeah. He's like, I can get around to it till I could get it to you by Wednesday. And like, I'm like, oh, dude, I need it for Saturday.
4: Uh-huh.
2: It gives me only 2 days to promote. If I have something, I was like, it's cutting it close. And I would, this is before AI really took over.
4: Yeah.
2: Now it's just like, okay, boom. And I crank it out.
3: Oh, yeah. Quick.
2: So a lot of the graphic designers are taking a hit with this.
4: Yeah.
2: Which I get. I understand. You know, I understand it's a fair, but it's also showing that technology is, you know, pretty much taking over certain industries.
3: Yeah, it is.
2: It's scary.
4: It is.
2: It really, really is scary because that's the way it's going. I mean, think about it. You can order a car, you know, through technology now. You don't got to go personally. Like, what is it called? Carvana.
4: Carvana.
2: Order a car and it gets delivered to your house.
4: Mm-hmm. In a day.
3: Or do you think maybe people see it as a trusting? Like, would you trust the event if, you know, if it's AI generated?
4: Why wouldn't you?
2: I don't know, man.
3: It's fake.
2: I think, like the homie from Death in the Hoodie podcast is on the camera right now saying, I make my flyers, you know, because people don't like, they give us crap for AI.
4: Really?
2: I have yet to get backlash from AI. Like, I've used that. What I do laugh at is when it alters your face sometimes.
3: Yeah, that kind of looks weird.
2: Whenever you keep, you know, re-editing and doing edits, before I knew it, I looked like a damn vampire at one point. I was like, what the hell happened to me, dude? I aged on this flyer.
3: Yeah, it looks weird.
2: So you have to make sure that you tell it, do not alter the face, do not alter anything.
4: Mm-hmm.
2: You know, it's just, it'll make you look funny. Even better sometimes. Right? It'll correct you.
4: Yeah, but it can be scary because then there's those people that take it to the extreme and it's like,
2: you weren't 6 foot tall?
4: No.
3: Yeah, wait a minute.
4: Your teeth are not straight.
2: You're 6 feet tall. You didn't have, you're wearing glasses. You weren't doing this.
4: You're snatched.
2: But honestly.
3: But that's been around forever.
2: Yeah, it's just, you can.
3: Those are filters.
2: You can Photoshop. Girls Photoshop their pictures all the time.
3: You're not that skinny.
2: Girls,
3: you're not that pretty.
2: And you see that. You don't have, your butt's not that big.
3: Exactly.
2: And then the mirror's all bent or the rail's all bent on the side. Nylons are all big,
4: and
2: right?
4: A piece of the ear's missing because they like slim their face
2: to
4: contour it. Oh my gosh.
2: You know, we were going to say AI. Well, then how come we can't do it in the music industry? Because a lot of DJs use the same thing where they're not really DJing.
3: Yep.
4: Like I'm making
2: you guys aren't giving hell to, you know, the big DJs like that, like John Summit and all those dudes that are not really DJing sometimes. All the time. But yeah, think about it. Or do people even care?
3: I don't think people care, honestly.
4: I don't know.
2: Like, but to get mad at a business because they're using an AI flyer, that's stupid.
4: That's goofy. Everyone uses it. Like, there's an AI, like...
2: There's even... Sorry, I didn't mean to cut you off. There's even, like, a city of flyers that are AI.
4: Yeah, there's so many AI flyers. Like, the baseball world has so many AI flyers. Like, if you go down 915 Baseball, all you see is AI. Everything. Todo. So it's like, so you're not going to play for a team because they're using...
2: It's quick.
4: ...an AI flyer. Like,
2: it's quick. Like, if you need to crank something out, you can crank it out.
4: It's about working smarter, not harder. Sometimes.
2: And you can get videos out of this. You can do your editing out of this.
3: Oh, yeah.
2: You know, you can put... You know, you can... That's true. Producers. Look at Suno. Suno's been getting a lot of heat. I don't know if you've seen the beef between Diplo and John Summit.
4: No.
3: Still?
2: They were going at it, and then Deadmau5 got in there, and, you know, basically...
3: What?
2: Now... There is, it's a big conversation in the music world. There's programs that you don't even need to be, know how to, you know, produce anymore. You could just say, make me a song that sounds like this, and then tweak it from there. It's basically like ChatGPT, but for music.
4: Wow.
2: Make me a song, like I could say, make me a song that sounds like, I'm just, Tiesto. Like a Tiesto track. Okay, now change this and I want a, you know, a more of a bass drop.
4: Really?
2: But that's the future. That's the future.
3: That fast?
4: That's wild.
2: Is that good or bad that they're producing? It's producing music like that. Aren't we supposed to embrace the future? So we're gonna pick and choose what you can embrace and can't.
3: Yes.
2: Right. Look at Waymo, self-driving vehicles, doing away with Ubers and taxis. But is it trustworthy? I don't know, man.
3: I don't know.
2: It's true. Technology is both good and bad. I agree. It's good and bad because. It's good because it gets it done fast. It might be done even if you could, some say, more efficiently. Some will debate that.
3: Yeah.
2: But it's bad because it's going to take some of the workforce out.
4: True.
2: Look at when you go to the bank. Some of these banks, you don't even talk to anyone anymore. Mm-mm. You're like, damn, can I try and talk to someone at least?
4: Drive-thrus. Yeah, it's taking jobs, drive-thrus, everything. Taco Bell.
2: Yeah. See, and I feel that, see, someone said this just means they don't have creative minds. It sucks like being creative.
4: Yeah.
2: That's how us real DJs feel about DJs that are out there on the circuit. Because we're like, it sucks. You're not really mixing, bro. Because if we were to take all this technology off and I already give you some vinyl, you wouldn't know what to do. Very few of them would. Like the OGs, I think, could still hang.
3: Yeah.
2: You know, like I do think the Tiestos and obviously the Cascades, they grew up with on vinyl, but a lot of these young ones now.
3: Nah, there's no way.
2: What's the sync? What BPM are you at? That's nerd talk for DJs.
3: Yep.
2: And that's how we feel about, like, us OG DJs that came up the right way, the hard way, feel about it.
3: It just made it a lot easier.
2: We just embrace it.
3: Yep.
2: Kind of like with camera work. There's, you know, it's only a matter of time till it takes over the film industry, and it's crazy.
3: Oh yeah, give it time.
2: If it's like this right now, can you imagine in 20 years? What's it gonna be like then?
4: Mm-hmm.
2: Scary.
3: Damn.
2: Just some food for thought this morning. Yeah. It's 8:10 right now. It's the Morning Mash.

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1: Just a reminder, coming up in 10 minutes, we're going to be talking to Carlos from It's Time Credit Repair. So if you got any credit-related questions, be sure and send them to our social media handles. If you got Hobby on his Instagram page, send them to Hobby, and we'll ask him, or you can send them to me, and we'll ask Carlos.
2: Coming up in a few minutes.
1: Yeah, coming up then.
2: So I want to talk about this really quick. So I messaged my buddy that we're going to do this topic now because he asked if we can do this on the air. And like, yes, absolutely, we can talk about this because I had this conversation with one of our coworkers, and well, she pretty much said I was controlling.
1: Okay.
2: So let's get to the topic here really quick. So so his daughter left to college out of town, make a long story short. And well, she got in a relationship and she's now in a relationship. His daughter,
1: mm-hmm.
2: over a year now. Wants to come back to visit and ask dad, is it okay if I bring the new boyfriend over?
1: Okay.
2: And what she means by that is it okay if he stays there with him?
1: Ooh.
2: In the same room, in their own room. She is 22 years old.
1: Off in college, got a man. Okay, so and she got a new guy and she wants to come and sleep with the guy in the...
2: Well, not sleep, but like, you know what I mean? I stay there with mom and dad. At the house. Ooh. But they want their own room.
1: Oh, they want their own room?
2: Like, yeah.
1: So the guy's not even sleeping on the couch?
2: No. Oh, so damn. That's where all hell's breaking loose at that house.
1: Are both parents in agreement?
2: No. That's the problem. One says yes, the other one's saying no.
1: Damn. Mm-hmm. How old are they, Huff? They're asking.
2: 22.
1: Oh, they're 22.
2: They're adults.
1: So they're adults.
3: Oh, okay. And she's off to college already.
1: She's coming back for, you know...
2: She's coming back just to visit, and she's bringing the new boyfriend.
3: Okay.
1: And says, you know what?
2: But she wants her own room.
1: She wants to shack up with her...
2: Her new dude in her own room and your house.
1: Yikes.
3: Okay.
2: Would you allow it?
1: Would you allow it, Romy?
3: I mean...
1: You have a 22-year-old daughter?
3: I do. If she was already off in college and... is this person graduated already or they're still in college?
1: Still in college.
2: They're still in college.
1: So they're coming back and they, you know, it's like your daughter saying, you know what? I met a guy... You know, wherever, and he's coming back, but he's gonna stay with us. And,
3: yeah,
1: you know.
3: Well, that's kind of tricky. Part of me wants to say yes because she's an adult and she's already out. First of all, she's already out of my house.
1: Yeah.
3: Second of all, they're already away and far away. So maybe we've talked about this before. Kids nowadays are so sensitive. Maybe if you tell them no.
1: They don't come.
3: Maybe they'll never come back. Maybe they kind of break away from you a little bit more. And then third of all, we don't know this guy, so it would be a good opportunity to get to know him. Yep. And also to keep her safe because we don't really know.
1: Yeah.
3: Like, you know, you really want to leave your daughter in the hands of a stranger, basically.
1: I got people writing and says, I wouldn't mind, but it's uncomfortable having some random guy stay at my house, so I'd say no.
3: I agree.
1: Hobby, would you let?
3: That's true.
1: But we have boys, bro.
2: We have boys. And does it make a difference, though, if it's a female? No, because my rule is still the same, male or female.
1: Really?
2: No, I'm sorry.
1: Ah, man.
2: Yeah. I wouldn't allow it. I think it's a thing about respect. It's your home. See, I got told it's their home as well. It's your kid's home as well.
1: Yep.
2: So what's the difference?
1: Yep.
2: The difference is that they're not paying for it. The difference is it's my home.
1: My rules.
2: This is my rules. And if you don't like it, then I'm sorry. Because when you get your home, you're going to create your own rules.
1: First says, hope happened to me and my hubby. We had our own room, but that was before they... What? That was before they found out we were married.
2: Now, is it different if they're engaged? Because here's the thing. With 1 year, okay, what if the relationship don't work? Now you're going to bring somebody else.
3: I mean, that's their problem.
1: And your mom would tell you this is
2: like,
1: in a hotel.
2: Exactly. A hotel,
3: but what if... Okay, would it be different if she was already graduated from college, living on her own, with this boyfriend, not engaged, but if they were just together, boyfriend, girlfriend, and they wanted to come and visit? Is that any different?
1: They're saying, what are they afraid of? They've already done it all in college.
3: They've done it all since high school,
2: honestly.
3: Well,
2: do it out there.
1: I mean...
2: How would you feel? If your son's like, I'm going to bring my new girlfriend, but I want to stay with you. We want our own room.
1: Ah, man. That's a tough one, bro.
3: I just feel like we can't...
1: We can't shelter them all their life. I'd be like, all right, man.
3: We can't shelter them. And we can be ignorant as to like what our kids are doing. Like, they've been doing it for a long time at this point.
1: I mean, Some of us got into this rodeo at an early age.
3: Yeah, just keep reminding them. I feel like no matter their age, you got to keep reminding them. You got to be safe. Hey, you may be 22, but maybe you still don't want kids. Hey, be safe. Be safe. Be safe.
1: Yeah. I will tell you this, man. I think my grandma went to her grave thinking I was a virgin.
2: Mm. Aww.
1: Love my granny, man. She raised me. But yes, at an early age, I was already in the rodeo.
2: Yeah.
1: You know that.
2: Oh, yeah.
1: I was already in the rodeo. So their perception of me was like, oh, not my mijo. Mm-hmm. Your mijo. Just like a lot of you guys are like, not mine.
2: Mm-hmm. Oh, yeah.
1: Yours.
2: Of course.
3: Oh, yeah.
1: But you know, it can't be naive.
2: It's your house. It's your rules.
1: Yeah, it's a different thing.
2: And if you don't like it, then too bad. I mean,
1: like, how many of you guys that have, just throwing it out there, you know, not going off subject, how many of you guys let your teenage kids have their boyfriend or girlfriend over and they can go into their room?
2: They don't.
3: See, I don't allow that, though, because I feel like they're still young.
1: Yep.
3: But will it change now that he goes off to college and then he comes back to visit and is like, Mom, Mom, can my girlfriend come with me?
1: Yeah.
3: I mean...
1: I don't know, man. I agree with you. It's my house, my rules. I mean, you respect still the house.
2: You're respecting me and you're respecting my home.
1: I'm not my kid's friend.
2: And it's not a hotel.
1: I'm not my kid's friend. This is your home, and, you know, you're going to respect.
2: You want to get your home, you can do all your marinades at home.
1: Yeah, you can do the mattress mambo somewhere
2: else. Do whatever you want to do, bro.
1: Or just tell them, you know what, if you guys want to stay together, not in the house, but you guys get a hotel.
2: Or get a hotel.
1: Yeah, we're parents, not friends, man. That's the problem with this generation.
2: Exactly. We're parents,
1: not
2: friends.
1: You guys are homies, yeah. It's good to be friendly with your kids, but not their friend.
2: And of course I know they're going to do what they're doing. I mean, obviously they're off to college.
1: Yeah, of course.
2: But you're not going to do it here in my home. Yeah, do what you want to do, bro. You know the dangers. I just feel like you're promoting it. You're like, yeah, go for it. Go ahead, dale.
1: Hey, you know what?
2: That's all I'm going to be hearing when I'm asleep. Ay, wey.
1: And it's going to be in the other room, me and your mom.
2: Más celoso.
1: But it's in the other room, me and your mom, but it's not that. I got cramps on my back and she's hitting my back.
3: Ouch, ouch.
2: It's not even that?
1: Yeah. Massaging my back. No, but seriously though, like I think you got to respect your home and you got to put boundaries as well.
3: But if they're college kids, can they afford a hotel?
1: Yes,
2: that's
1: dude.
2: Another thing. But that's what they're fighting too.
1: But they
2: can't. Because they can't afford a hotel. They're college kids, dude.
1: You gotta stop.
2: Seriously.
1: Okay, dude.
2: No, but it's true.
1: But at the same time, bro, obviously a lot of these college kids are working or they got financial aid money. So that's the problem that we gotta break the chichi away, dude, from your kid. Like, hey, you know what? You're on your own now. Stand up on your own 2 feet. I'm not gonna always be here. That's the way I'm like trying to teach my son, like, hey, man, even though you don't live with me, like, but I'm not the bank. Mm-hmm. I'm not the bank, dude.
2: Yeah.
1: Like, yes, I will help you in certain needs. Like, hey, you know what? This is an emergency. Yeah, don't get me wrong. But I'm saying like, oh, I need this. No, dude, you work for that. Because life isn't about a handout. That's the problem with society. That's why so many people leech. Because they think life is a handout. And then they can never stand on their own 2 feet.
2: Yeah.
1: And we all have the same opportunity. Oh, you don't know. No, we all have the same opportunity. I grew up poor, man. I made something out of myself. You made something out of yourself. You made something out of yourself. Don't make an excuse. Don't be a cop out. And I think we're teaching our kids wrong by doing that.
3: Yeah.
1: When it comes to morals, respect, all that stuff, that's all out the door.
2: Okay, so here's another one. What if they live together at in the college?
1: Nothing you can do, bro. But if you
2: does that change anything?
1: If you're standing your ground and this is my house and you're gonna respect the house and then hold your own and do it. Or just tell them, hey, you know what?
2: But then for how long then?
1: I think till it's a phase. Because you're right, hubby. What if this guy is just the guy that she's going through and
2: it's like a phase.
1: He's gonna go out in the wash later and then,
2: You bring another vato. And another one. Yeah. Or vice versa. You bring another girl.
1: You're bringing the whole roster.
2: Kind of goes, it's not Motel 6.
1: That's what I mean. That's what I mean. When I started dating my wife, I'll tell you this. We've been together 21 years. When I started dating Ebony, bro, she was so like, her parents didn't know that we lived together.
2: Oof.
1: Like we hid it for them for quite a few months. Until like,
2: well, what did they think she was like
3: really?
2: Living on her own? Like,
1: they thought she was living with. I think she was. They thought she was still living with her friends. Yeah, because, yep.
2: Uh-oh.
1: And she was off in college.
3: No way.
1: Yeah. So, Ebony had so much respect for her. Like she still does. Like up until only a few years ago, real talk, dude. She could have like a margarita in front of her parents.
2: Mm-hmm. Yeah.
1: Right. When we have her family is very like they're very close when it comes to like all everything, but the holidays. So I can tell you, it's like the Brady Bunch, man. Like I'm not used to that, dude. I came from a dysfunctional family, bro. I really did. Where we didn't all eat together at the table. We didn't say prayer at the table. We didn't. I learned a lot of this stuff coming into this family.
2: Yeah.
1: So for Christmas, they have a tradition like, oh, they Christmas Eve, they get together and they make, you know, tamales and the whole thing. It's a very family oriented. Mm-hmm. And then the next morning they wake up early and they do gifts. Okay. Right. So when I would, they'd be like, oh, Johnny, you could stay, but you can stay on the couch. So I would sleep on the couch, dude. That was when we were first starting, when we were dating.
2: See?
1: As a matter of fact, I want to say.
2: But see, I'm not that cold-hearted because if my kids were coming out to do that, I would tell them that. Like, yeah, you guys can stay here, but she sleeps on the couch or she can sleep in the other extra room.
1: Yeah.
2: And you sleep here with me, cabrón.
1: Yeah. How he was like, let me see her.
2: Okay, now you're good.
1: No, but seriously, I would sleep on the couch, dude.
2: See?
1: For the first, probably about the first 5 years, dude. Maybe even more.
3: The first five years?
1: Yeah, first couple of years.
2: Okay, that's a little excessive, no?
1: Well, I mean, dude.
2: I mean, but that's the rules.
1: She's had a lot of respect. She has a lot of respect for her parents, dude. Really does.
2: That's. I think that's where it boils down to, I think.
3: What?
1: But I found that.
2: I think that's an old mentality, though.
1: I found that so attractive in her, dude.

0: Yeah, the old Geki, dude. Yeah. Nah, hell no, man. Yeah, but yeah, you should already cut the cake, man. Nah, yeah, let him in, dude. Just don't give me another grandson, grandkid.
1: Yeah.
0: Right? I'm just saying. So, like, if your son came and said, hey, Dad, I'm bringing my girlfriend.
1: I'm not that cold-hearted. I would be like, okay, yes, she can stay here, but this...
0: Or she can stay in a spare bedroom.
1: Work something, yes.
0: A spare bedroom or
1: we'll work something
0: the couch
1: out.
0: Or something, right?
1: Yes.
0: Yeah.
1: I'm not going to be like,
0: Would you get that, Romy?
2: That what?
0: Like, your daughter comes and said, would you let him stay, but he'd have to sleep on the couch? Or between you and Victor?
1: What? He's a grown man.
2: If she was out of the house already?
0: Yeah, and she brought her boyfriend, and she said, Mom, can he stay with us, but he'll sleep on the couch? Would you be cool with that?
2: Yeah.
0: You don't look very convinced.
2: I don't know. If she was out of the house already and she was away in college or wherever and she came back, I mean, she's already an adult. Like,
0: yeah.
2: I feel like you can't, you know?
0: I just think you respect your home too.
2: I would hope that she would keep her morals and her respect. And I would hope that it would come from her to be like, oh, well, if I would like for him to sleep on the couch or on the inflatable bed, whatever, and then I'll be in my room or whatever. Like, if it comes from her, then it's like, oh, okay, I did a good job. I raised her right with the right morals. She's keeping that respect for the home. But you would think that your child is going to, like we said, respect your rules, your home, what you taught them.
0: Were you allowed to have boys in your room?
2: No, I was not. I was not. And then eventually she...
0: How about you, Huff?
2: Eventually boys? She let me. Boys, no.
1: Just you. You were the only boy there.
0: I don't know how many times your dad kicked us out.
1: Right? In his underwear?
0: 3:30 in the morning. And
1: get the hell out of my house.
0: We'd be mixing loud, Romy, at Javi's house.
2: No.
0: When the turntable and his dad, hey, John, get the hell out of the house, man.
1: It was loud.
0: Go to bed. I'm like, damn it. Here we go.
1: It was loud.
0: No, but I get you. Going back, all jokes aside, yeah. It's. I think it's different because you have a girl. We have boys, dude.
1: That's what I'm saying. Does that make a difference?
0: For me,
1: if you had a daughter, would it change things?
0: Oh, hell yeah, bro. Ain't no one going to be clapping her cheeks at my house.
1: Exactly.
2: Yeah,
0: oh.
2: See?
0: Yep. Only cheek clapping I'm doing in that house is me and your mom. It's like the movie
1: it
0: Friday.
1: It changes things.
0: We're trying to get you out of the house.
1: But why does it change things? Because it's a female.
0: It's a female.
1: Why?
0: It's because
1: why are boys getting a free pass?
0: Can I be real? It's because no dad wants to picture his daughter on all fours in the spare bedroom.
2: Damn.

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2: Good morning, guys. This morning we are talking to Carlos from It's Time Credit Repair. He is the best in helping you with repair your credit. Carlos, good morning, sir. How are you?
3: Good morning. Doing great. How about you guys?
2: Good. So we got some questions lined up for you, Carlos. Javi, fire away, man.
4: So, Carlos, I got somebody that wrote in and wanted to ask you, can I fix my credit in time to buy a house this year?
3: Well, it depends. It really depends on the type of accounts that you have. You know, how recent those negative items are and if there are strong companies that we're disputing. So it really depends. But average time with our clients is about 3-4 months. So it is possible if you are serious about buying a house this year, maybe, you know, having that new house by the holidays, I strongly encourage to schedule your pre-consultation so we can let you know if it's possible or not. But yeah, it just depends on your kid.
2: Carlos, I got someone that wrote into me and asking me that they ruined their credit a few years ago, and it's in the low 500s. How long would it take to fix that credit?
3: Ooh. You'd be surprised, guys. We get a lot of cases like that, but the scores are very low. But the stuff is old and no credit established. So remember, if you don't have any open credit, you are potentially losing about 60, 70 points. So if you're in the low 500 with no credit established, we can be in the high 500s pretty soon. And then the cleaning will get us to the mid 600s, hopefully 700s, cleaning and the credit management that we assist with.
2: Carlos,
3: but yeah, it's definitely possible.
2: What's the lowest score you've seen, Carlos?
3: The lowest score I've seen was a 420. That's very low.
2: Wow.
4: Holy smokes.
3: Yeah. And that's just because everything was very recent. Yeah. You know, this person was falling behind with everything. Mortgage, cars, credit cards, everything that was open, you know, was behind 2-3 months. So it's just a red flag. Obviously, FICO will drop your scores tremendously.
2: How many points do you lose on a repossessed car?
3: It depends on what else you have on your credit. I've had clients that they're in the 700s,
2: mm-hmm,
3: and they co-signed for a family member or friend for that vehicle. And, you know, they have a mortgage, they have credit cards. So everything else is perfect. Just that repo, the customer went down to 600. So, I mean, it's about 100 points. When you lose something like that, you're looking at about 100 points.
2: Wow.
3: Mm-hmm.
4: So, Carlos, when people are getting married, can that actually improve your credit score?
3: No. That has nothing to do with your credit. 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
3: For example, my son, he's 19 years old. 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
2: Wow.
3: With a credit card of $2,000-$3,000. 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
3: 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You know, not feeling rushed at the end. 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And let's get your scores up there. It's accomplished with goals with this time credit repair.
2: Carlos, thank you, sir. We'll talk to you again next week.
3: Thank you, guys. Have a nice day.

0: throwing it back with some Little Scrappy and Young Buck. Money in the Bank.
1: Yeah.
0: Man, well, maybe this is a perfect song that leading into this conversation, because there's no money in the bank, apparently, because I saw this survey that was done by LendingTree.com, guys.
2: Uh-huh.
0: I'm reading it right now. Now, tell me that we're not in a struggling economy without telling me we're not in a struggling economy, right?
1: All right, all right.
0: 30% of Americans have shoplifted at least once during the past year due to the inflation and the poor economy. This is according to LendingTree.com.
2: That's wild.
0: Yeah. Now, that's from 23% in 2004. Think about it. So it's the second highest. 12% of people say they shoplift on a regular basis.
1: What?
0: 62% of shoplifters justify their theft by saying retailers can absorb the financial loss.
1: Now, oh, all right.
0: This is sad. This is sad. Food and non-alcoholic beverages are the most stolen items. The second most stolen item is clothing, accessories, and jewelry, followed by personal hygiene products.
2: Wow.
0: So that's the reason Dollar Tree and Walmart and Target locked their stuff up.
1: Yeah.
0: Now, the easiest retailers to shoplift from, according to LendingTree.com, Walmart is number one, followed by Family Dollar, followed by, we don't have these here, Amazon Fresh and Kroger, and then we do have one of these, what? Costco.
2: People are shoplifting at Costco?
0: Mm-hmm.
2: How?
0: This isn't America.
1: America.
2: How if they, like, scan the stuff for you, even in the, sometimes even in the self-checkout at Costco?
0: Yeah.
2: What?
0: But it just shows a sign of the times, man. A sign of how bad things are, and some people are struggling. And, you know, we think it's funny and it's like, aha, but it's not a joking matter. It just shows how some people are really, really struggling.
1: Oh, yeah.
2: Yeah, for sure. On my chat, B Dub says, if I gotta bag my own groceries, you bet I'm taking something.
0: I mean, we've all forgotten to scan an item at one point, right?
1: Or not intentionally stealing.
0: Or maybe your kid walks out with a candy, you're like, oh my God, what the hell?
1: Oh my goodness.
0: Right?
2: Mom,
0: something you're like, oh.
1: Yeah.
0: But we just saw a video on Fifth Fam of that lady that got...
1: Yeah, she got in trouble.
0: She got in trouble. She was shopping from a Walmart on, was it on...
1: Westside, no?
0: On Donovan and Red. And she tried to get away and, you know, she got tackled because she was shoplifting.
1: Yeah, who knows? Who knows her reasons?
0: You know, we all think it's funny, and
1: she's actually struggling.
0: Yeah, we think it's funny, but you don't know. What if that, like, and it still doesn't make any... Don't get me wrong. Robbing is wrong. Theft is theft. Yeah. It's wrong. But that's also sad.
2: It is very sad, because it tells you where we stand.
0: And if people are having to go out and rob food...
2: I was thinking about this. I was having this conversation with my husband the other day. Do you think we're about to hit a recession? Because a lot of businesses are struggling. A lot of businesses are struggling to make ends meet. Small businesses, big businesses, corporations.
0: Yep.
2: Look at Carl's Jr. They just shut down right here around the corner.
0: It's a sign of the times. Sign of the times of, you know.
1: Yep.
0: I honestly don't get me wrong. Theft is wrong. But I also find it sad. Like, damn, bro, you're hungry. I get it. You know, maybe you don't have money to feed your family.
1: We don't know.
0: You don't have money to feed your kids. That's horrible. But there's also a lot of food banks.
2: Mm-hmm.
0: There's a lot of food banks here in El Paso. You know, the city has one. And then there are certain religious organizations that have them, too, that will help you. And, you know?
2: Yeah.
0: And you're right. I think we're already going through a recession. Oof. You know, gas prices are ridiculous. Food prices are ridiculous.
1: Oh, yeah.
0: House prices are ridiculous. And it's
2: everything.
0: Groceries. And you got to find a balance, right? And I mean, it sucks if you're shoplifting because you just don't have, man. That's sad, too.
1: Yeah.
0: And obviously, we all know it's wrong.
2: Yeah.
0: But what if, let me just put it out there. What if, you know, you don't know this person's situation? What if they have kids and they're hungry and they don't have food? And, like, that sucks, man.
1: Mm-hmm.
0: Because it's little things that, you know, we all... might take for granted, but maybe someone else wishes they just had that.
1: Yeah. Mm-hmm.
0: Like, damn, I wish I had food in my fridge. You know, I get it. Don't get me wrong. There's ways that they'll help you, and like you can go and sometimes like, oh, you can go get a food stamps. No, but sometimes the government won't help. They won't help you.
1: Yeah. Damn, dog.
0: I just think that like it's just a sign of the times.
1: The times, it is. It really is.
0: You know, it's just bad because you know, we see it. Yeah. For those of us that go out and, you know, you buy your groceries, a couple of hundred bucks, you're like, damn, dog.
2: Yeah, it's a
0: lot. And that's just for 2 days.
2: Yep.
0: After this, what do we, what else? Now what
2: else?
0: And
2: then it's summer, so you know those kids would be drinking and eating everything. You know what? Real story. I put my kids on to Kool-Aid because I was buying it seemed like every week I was buying the bigger and the bigger jar of like tea and juice and this. And like, no matter how big that jar is, that thing is done in like half a day. So I told my husband the other day, I was like, you know what? Ya estuvo. I can't keep up. I buy something in the evening the day before. I come back from work and the drink is like either gone or halfway gone. And then they're like, I'm thirsty, I'm thirsty. So I said, you know what? Kool-Aid. Andales, todos, Kool-Aid. And I've been buying them Kool-Aid and they're on their third jarra of Kool-Aid. And honestly, it's good. It's delicious.
0: I got some of the rest in. You can't even live off the government help. Someone's grandma make...
1: They make it hard for them or what?
0: No, she says, my grandma only gets $100. How are you supposed to live off that?
1: Yeah, that's not cool.
2: That's true.
0: I mean, it's just,
1: sign of the times.
2: Yeah.
0: Is it the war? Is it that we've been just in a battle?
1: I don't know what it is, honestly, dude.
2: I don't know.
1: Greed? Because why are these people jacking up their prices?
2: Yeah.
0: Well, because the tariffs, dude. The tariffs that they've placed on a lot of these items.
1: But everything?
0: These goods. I mean,
1: everything?
0: It gets handed down to us. It's a ripple effect, man. Think about it.
1: We were supposed to bounce back like right after the pandemic, no?
0: Think about it. If you have a business... And I'm just going to put something out there. Your product used to cost you, $3 to get.
2: Uh-huh.
0: And you would retail it for, at least $7 to make some profit. Now it's costing you $7 to get. You got to up the price because if not, you're not going to make no money.
2: Mm-hmm. Every business is increasing prices because,
1: It's tough. Sign of the times.
0: And that's why so many people have a second job.
1: Yep.
0: That's why so many people have a hustle.
1: Mm-hmm. And that's unfortunate,
2: dude. Sometimes four.
0: Yeah.
1: You're never home.
0: So that's why the whole family, there's some that are working back.
1: Do we have a Steak and Shake?
0: No, I don't think we do.
2: Steak and Shake?
0: No.
1: Because they're installing an anti-theft QR readers on their soda fountain machines. You got to scan your cup to get the drink now. It's not like a free... refills. You got to scan the code and then you get your drink.
0: Wow.
1: So in other words, if you try to scan the code again, you won't get their drink.
0: Yeah.
1: Sign of the times, man. McDonald's is actually phasing out their self-service machines.
0: No way. A lot of businesses already. We'll serve.
1: Damn, how many refills are you going to get, homie?
0: Yeah.
2: Oh, man.
1: Sign of the times.
0: But it's also because guess what? That cost of that Coke and the soda and the fountain drinks and maybe even the equipment that they use is a wear and tear and they have to replace it. So it falls back down on the consumer. It's just like it's the way it works, dude. I mean, it sucks.
1: It's not good, bro.
0: But my heart goes out to all the families that are struggling and it just sucks because that could be any of us.
2: Mm-hmm.
0: God forbid, you know? There's people out there, and that's why I say, be grateful for everything that you have, even if it's not much, because there's someone out there that has it way worse than you do.
1: Nope.
2: That's true.
0: And, we're all laughing because we saw the video of that lady and like, oh, she's the way she got tackled. But it's at the same time, I sat back and I was like, what if she doesn't have, bro? And she's just like, theft is wrong. I understand. But also, we're humans as well.
1: Because what if she have nobody to help? Like, family or friends that can't help her?
0: What if the government doesn't,
1: didn't
0: qualify?
1: Yeah, we don't know.
0: How many of you guys don't qualify for financial aid because apparently you make too much, right? Or, you don't qualify for this because you make too much.
1: Exactly.
0: And you're like, bro, I'm barely getting by.
2: Yeah.
0: Some of y'all are paying, you get your paycheck and it's gone to bills. And you're like, damn, now what? Are you left with a couple of bucks, dude? That's why people have a second hustle.
2: Yeah.
0: I mean, how many of you guys would be able to make it with just your job alone?
2: Oh, no. No way.
1: This person writes in, America is great again. Thank you, Mr. President.
0: What? 9:04 the time.

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2: JY, turn me up. 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
2: 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It's the Morning Mash. 9-11 the time. So it's three crazy Mexicans on your radio. Yoni Cakes, DJ Habib.
3: Hello.
2: And Ronnie.
4: Hi.
2: Good morning to you guys, man.
3: Hello, buddy.
2: Hey, so yesterday, Speaking Rock had their terrific Tuesday. You know, they've been doing every Tuesday in July. They do drawings starting at 4 p.m. $1,000 cash drawings for the free play there. You can get $1,000 to play the machines. Whoa. Every half hour. They do drawings for $500. And then at 11 o'clock every Tuesday night in July, they raffle off either a brand new Ford F-150 or $62,500 in cash. Mm. Who won it last night?
5: It looks like
2: a lady won it?
5: A young lady.
2: Wow.
5: That won it. I believe she took the cash, bro.
2: Wow.
5: Let me double check.
2: That's cool.
5: Let me double check.
2: Would you guys take the cash or would you guys take the truck?
4: Now? I'll take the cash.
5: Oh, now the cash for sure.
2: Yeah?
4: I'll take the cash for sure.
2: What about you guys on the camera? So Speaking Rock, every Tuesday in July.
5: Yeah, she decided to take the cash.
2: Is raffling off your choice of either a brand new Ford F-150 2026 or the cash. Cash of a
5: young lady.
2: Yeah, very young lady. $62,500. Yeah, I take the cash too.
5: Hell yeah.
2: I don't need another truck.
4: Mm-mm.
2: Yeah. $62,500.
5: That's a lot
2: awesome.
5: Of money, man.
2: That's a lot of money, man. That is a lot of money. Take the cash.
5: Yep.
2: Buy yourself another truck, a smaller truck, right?
5: Mm-hmm.
2: You know, we're just talking about how prices are going up on everything, and even some people have traded in their vehicles to get something more...
5: to have some kind of income?
2: More economical. Yeah. And just so that way they're what's it called? They're... oh, my God. They're...
4: To stay within budget, more affordable.
2: They're paying.
4: Lifestyle.
2: Brain fart.
5: Yeah, somebody right in. I honestly think about getting a second job just to afford groceries. That's wild, bro.
2: Got a lot of people writing in that too, man, that people have a second job just to afford groceries. Jeez. And just stuff that they want to do. So basically their job pays their bills, maybe their rent or mortgage, and then that's the sign of the
5: left
2: times.
5: Left with nothing.
2: Javi just said something interesting to me. He said, I don't think it's going to get better.
5: That's just, I mean,
4: what is it?
5: I mean, I hope I'm wrong.
2: The economy?
5: I hope I'm wrong because, dude, it hasn't gotten better ever since the pandemic.
2: Mm. And then some people, you know.
5: Like, when is it going to get better?
2: So, for people that got the stimulus check, do you have to pay it back?
5: What check?
2: Didn't everyone get like $1,500 or $1,200?
4: What?
5: I think we are already paying it back.
4: I didn't get nothing.
2: Hey,
5: I think we are paying it back already,
2: that's
5: bro.
2: Why we're in this mess right now. Yeah, that's crazy, dude.
4: I didn't get
5: that money flew away quick, bro.
4: Mm-mm.
2: And then Romeo was saying how people are getting high electric bills.
4: Yep,
5: that's
4: another thing. I talked about this the other day, and then because our electric bill came out to almost $500, and we were like, "What the heck?" Mm-hmm. This was at the start of the summer when the kids weren't even home.
2: Yep.
4: And so I really haven't been on Facebook, and I went on Facebook the other day, and apparently we are not the only ones struggling. Almost every other post on my Facebook is talking about their electric bill and how ridiculously high it is. Someone on my chat just said that their bill this month is $1,300. Like, these are car payments. These are mortgage payments. This is basic human necessity and utilities that we need. Why... El Paso Electric, why are these bills so high? Can someone genuinely tell us why they're so high?
2: Because there's no other electric company that...
5: Is it because of that?
2: No, it's because there's no other electric company that you can compete with.
4: Yep.
2: That's going to be competitive and make them lower the rates, and then that way they can...
4: Exactly.
5: You know. Or are they going to use the excuse that it's a higher energy use, that people are using more energy.
4: Yep.
5: So we got to jack the prices
4: and
5: up.
4: And I even saw some people on Facebook saying that they have... solar panels, and their bill was also like $200-$300 when they typically pay like less than 100.
2: But then you also have to finance those solar panels, and sometimes they sucker you into like, oh,
4: they
2: well,
4: do.
2: I have a buddy that got them, and they got now they have a bank bill because they had to finance the solar panels.
5: Or is it because a lot of people have still old, like old AC systems?
2: Bam.
5: Because that takes up a lot of energy too.
4: Nah, everyone in the city would have it. Nah, it's a big chunk of people on my Facebook talking smack.
2: Well, El Paso also has a lot of old homes.
5: That's what I'm saying.
4: We do.
2: You know, they do.
5: Where those old AC systems
2: are. A lot of the old units
5: are. They take up a lot of power, dude.
2: Not everyone can afford, you know, to upgrade.
4: We really do. But all of a sudden, like, everybody got that big jump. That's a little sus.
5: They're saying to keep your thermostat at 78. Like, dude, that's hot.
4: That is super hot. No way.
5: So your bill can drop a little bit. That's, I can't. Not 78. That's no.
2: That's just, it's ridiculous.
4: Mm-mm.
2: Who's robbing the money?
5: Somebody's, yeah, who is it? We gotta find him.
2: Yeah.
4: Someone is. Someone. No,
5: that's a lot of money, bro. Yeah. That's what I mean.
2: Yeah. Yeah, I mean, but it's the truth. It's like,
5: or is it just a summer thing?
2: No. It's been going on for a while now.
5: Nah, my bill's never been this high.
2: In the winter? Well, because you don't use your air conditioner that much.
5: But we're not even like having record-breaking heat either. Like, I don't understand. Yeah, why are they jacking up the heat? I mean, the price, I mean.
2: Because they know they can, because it's the summer and everyone's going to want to be kept.
5: Nah, man, something's not right, dude. Mm-mm.
4: And then what's going to happen the next month? Mm-mm. And the next month? Like, they're just going to keep raising and raising and raising? Nah. Mm-mm, I don't think so, bro.
2: So that's when these large corporations, they need, like, there's got to be a competitor.
4: Yeah.
2: There's got to be a competitor that comes into the market and says, hey, you know what? We offer these rates. They're way better. That way, it'll make El Paso Electric lower their rates. Mm-hmm. And then they can fight between each other and, you know.
5: Everybody would jump ship quick.
4: Someone said, I keep my house at 78.80 and it's still doubled. Wow.
2: Yep. That's true. It's a big monopoly, too.
4: They're saying we're paying for someone's bonus or family vacation.
2: Yeah, we're paying for some CEOs.
5: Yeah, that's insane, bro.
2: To live better than we all are.
4: Yep. Yeah, El Paso utilities are getting out of hand. They really are.
2: So that's why you got to take this to your council members.
4: Mm-hmm.
2: And I'm glad that they're
5: fighting over cell phone
4: usage. All the council members
5: are on
4: their deathbeds already.
2: But that's what I mean. That's why.
4: Están todos viejillos.
2: If you are that passionate, go out there and vote these people out. Find out who's running your district and say, you know what, man, I don't like your thoughts. I don't like the way you're running things. You're not speaking up for me. You're voted into this. You know, you got voted for to represent us. You're for the people.
4: Mm-hmm.
2: All the way from the top. If you're into voting, that's your thing, right? Hey, you know what?
5: Yeah.
2: Write to your people. Write to whoever's running your district and say, hey.
5: Maybe this will get people wild up. It's affecting the wallet.
4: Yeah, it really makes me upset. And it made me more upset to see that literally almost every single person on my... If I go on there right now... Watch, let me go on there right now. If I go on there, almost every single person on my Facebook is posting a screenshot, talking about it. It's ridiculous.
2: Yeah.
4: It's ridiculous.
2: But it takes us, the people, to come up and, you know, make some noise about it, bro. If you know, we stay silent, nothing's ever going to get done.
4: True. What are we supposed to do? Should we all show up at the electric downtown?
2: Pounder fans.
4: We want another company. We want another company.
2: But it is, man. If you think about it, it's just, you know, and I hate to say it, but it's corruption right in front of our face.
5: Oh, yeah.
4: It really is. It really is.
2: Well, you know, you can't
5: something's not right.
2: Put it
5: for sure.
2: Put it any other way. So it's just, it's insane that a lot of people are paying these outrageous bills and,
5: yep,
2: you know, you're like, what am I doing? Like, I don't even have my AC on sometimes.
4: Mm-hmm.
2: Or it's just me.
4: I'm sure there's people that nobody's home all day because everyone's working or at school. And how is your bill still so high?
2: Mm-hmm.
4: If for the majority of the time, you're not even there.
2: But I think that's why, you know, that's why things don't get done because people don't speak up and people don't, you know, if they come in numbers, then they got to hear us.
4: Yep. Like, and a lot of people are tagging the electric company on Facebook. Someone says, WTF, it's only two of us at home. And then they posted a screenshot, El Paso Electric, mm-hmm. bill is ready. The bill in the amount of $430.
2: Mm-hmm.
4: Wow.
2: I don't know, man.
5: Well, I did see this. The El Paso city leaders have approved a move aimed at giving the city more power to push back quickly when electric and natural gas companies seek changes that could raise customers' utility bills. You said a little too late.
2: But it's also, like I said, man, I mean, that's why you got to know who's running the city. You got to know who, you know, your councilman and what. I saw that they're arguing over putting their phones down.
5: That was ridiculous. Like, come on, man.
2: That's... Do you understand how stupid that sounds?
5: Why is that a headline?
2: No, but I'm saying that it's because they're not paying attention when people go in.
5: That's sad.
2: And
5: bro.
2: Address their concerns to the council members.
5: They're on their phones.
4: Ooh.
5: Come on, man.
2: Did you see the story, Romy?
4: No, I did not. I'm still on this electric.
2: So, yeah.
4: I'm still upset.
2: So there's literally a big old fight going on right now.
5: Yeah.
2: Because,
5: I saw that.
2: This is hilarious. So check this out. If you go to KTSM, a proposal to prohibit El Paso City Council members' work or personal cell phones or electric devices during work sessions and council meetings was shot down yesterday.
5: Yep.
2: According to this, City Rep Lily Limon introduced a proposal to limit cell phone use during city council meetings. This move came after photos of City Attorney Carla Neiman using her phone during public comments.
5: Yikes.
2: When residents were speaking out against Meta data centers went viral on social media.
4: Ew.
2: The photo sparked online criticism and concerns raised at Tuesday City Council meeting. So one resident said, "You should not be allowed to have your cell phones over here while you're listening to us. You are our servants."
5: You are our servants.
2: Yeah. I agree with that, man.
5: Mm-hmm.
2: And this isn't to single out Carla or anyone. It's also, we're seeing them all do it to an extent. I think it's rude.
5: Yeah.
2: Put down your phone and listen to what your constituents have to say.
4: Mm-hmm.
2: Listen to what the people are addressing, you know, because it makes us feel like our voice is going unheard. That's all. It's common courtesy.
5: Yep.
2: Especially you're sitting in that seat because that person voted you in.
4: Yeah.
2: Right?
5: Damn, dog.
4: Mm-hmm.
2: That's crazy.
4: Wow.
2: So well, that was the whole beef. And I was like, man, we're arguing like children here over cell phone. It's like telling your kid, eat your vegetables. Put down your tablet. Eat your vegetables.
4: Yeah.
2: Eat your dinner. So, but it's also, you know, I do agree that El Paso is one big monopoly.
4: It really is.
2: It really is, dude. If you only knew the insights of it, right? It is one big monopoly.
4: Mm-hmm. Everyone's connected. Everyone's
2: kicking contracts down to each other.
4: Yep.
2: Everyone's
4: spouse is something else that's a little higher that can hook you up, and it's sad.
2: Mm-hmm.
5: Everybody's cheating.
4: Literally.
5: Wait, what?
4: On each other and the system.
2: Oh, yeah. 920.

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1: Good morning, El Paso. It's Romy with your 915 traffic and weather report. Weather is currently 80 degrees. Today's high will be a hot one. We'll be at 96 degrees for today's high. Looking at traffic for your morning commute, there's currently an accident on the 12,000 block of Tierra Mina Drive, also on Chito Samaniego and George Dieter. This is northbound. This is Romy with your 915 traffic and weather report on Mix 92.7.
2: Good morning, guys. Time right now is 9:32. Some morning mash hanging out with you guys. Javi just asked me if I would try lab milk.
3: Would you? Honestly. Milk. A serious question.
2: Where did you get that from?
3: So I saw this on Forbes. It said, here's the headline. First entirely lab-grown whole milk to debut in the U.S. It's called Unreal Milk. And it's not Tom Brady's. Because I think he has his own milk, right?
1: Yeah, it's like Good Nut.
3: Hermanos de Leche, or what is it called?
1: Good
2: It's Good Nut?
1: Good Nut. Yeah, no.
3: Have you tried Hermanos de Leche?

0: this. I don't think this is real.
1: I don't think this is real. Like what?
2: What are you talking about?
1: What do you eat that's
0: what
1: not real?
0: What type of meat is this?
1: Like McDonald's meat?
0: No, like you're eating like a ground beef. You're like, oh, what the hell is this?
1: Yeah.
2: True.
1: Well, lab milk, wouldn't that be like somewhat similar to like oat milk or like
0: careful.
1: Almond milk?
0: I just got flagged.
2: Oh, what?
0: Yeah.
2: For saying lab milk?
0: For saying that, like, yeah.
2: We're saying what? Fake. Hermanos
0: saying,
2: Electric?
0: Oh, yeah. No, like saying, oh, it might not be true.
2: A la mai.
1: It's true. TikTok shop.
2: See, there it is.
0: It's crazy.
2: There it is. See?
1: What?
0: Yeah, what about that? That's true. What about the imitation crab meat?
1: Oh.
2: Y'all eat it? I know I do.
0: Pretty good.
1: It kind of does gross me out, but I will eat it.
2: But
0: what,
2: lab milk?
0: What exactly is it?
1: Synthetic crab.
2: Yeah, man. Like, what's in it?
0: AI, it's AI crab?
1: Ew, I don't think I would want to know.
2: Let's look it up.
0: I don't want to know, man.
2: Do I know what it is?
0: I'm good.
2: I mean, you eat a McRib.
0: Yeah.
1: That's true, you do eat a McRib.
2: We don't know what's in it.
1: That's not ribs, and it's not meat. What is it?
0: It's good, though. Damn.
2: And now we have lab milk.
0: I don't know about lab milk. I'll try it, but... You guys hit me where it hurts on the McRib, man. I love the McRib.
1: I mean,
0: Now, y'all believe there was diarrhea and lettuce Taco Bell. That's not
2: true. That wasn't true.
0: FDA approved. FDA apologized.
1: Yep. I'm on Monday, Tuesday, Wednesday. I'm on day 4 of eating a salad every day, and I'm still waiting.
0: No, but it was Taco Bell, but then they did the FDA
2: said
0: retracted
2: no.
0: And said, we're sorry.
2: We're sorry, Taco Bell. It's not your lettuce.
0: Yeah.
2: Damn.
0: Yeah.
2: So then where is the diarrhea coming from?
1: From your butt.
0: Nasty. The other day, I'll say this. The other day, we were in cruises and...
2: You got diarrhea?
0: I was working with my father-in-law. Oh. And we ordered some burritos from a place. And he was... He's like, he stopped eating. And he's like, when I was like, this isn't ground meat. And
2: what did it taste like?
0: I started eating my burrito because I ate the same ground meat. I had a picadillo, and it didn't taste like ground meat, dude.
1: No.
2: The lab-grown meat.
0: It didn't taste like ground meat. I promise you. I was just like, what is this? So I stopped eating it.
2: Great, man.
0: You know how you can tell?
2: Oh, yeah. Yeah.
0: You can really tell.
1: Yeah, you can.
0: I was like, what? And we didn't eat anymore, dude. Threw those burritos away.
1: Ugh.
0: Crazy. I don't know. They're saying imitation crab is a mix of the parts of a fish. No one really eats.
1: Ugh.
2: Here we go.
1: Just like the nuggets.
0: I don't know. That's what you guys are saying.
1: Nuggets are a mix of everything.
0: How many of you guys believe that the patties that you eat at your fast food place are real 100% beef?
1: Ugh.
0: Like when you go to Wiener Schnitzel, do you get 100% beef on your wiener?
2: I asked for it.
0: I heard.
1: I mean, they're weenies, so. But now they're like, would you like to upgrade to the all beef Nate dog?
0: So, yeah, because we all know that it's all lips and booty hole, right? That made from weenie and bologna, right?
2: Is that what hot dogs are made of?
0: Lips and booty?
1: That is.
2: It's made from the booty?
1: What about chorizo?
0: Huh?
1: Isn't chorizo the same?
0: Like what is chorizo?
1: It's...
2: Want me to show you?
1: No. I don't think I want to know because I really do like chorizo.
2: Wait.
1: I walked right into that.
0: I was about to get you there. I was going to be like, well, you do have a couple of kids.
2: Yeah.
1: I do like my huevos con chorizo.
0: I like huevos and chorizo too. I don't like chorizo by itself.
2: We heard.
0: Ah,
1: we know.
0: Hate you guys. I hate it here.
2: What is chorizo
1: actually
2: made of?
1: I don't think I want to know.
0: I'll
1: I don't
0: show you.
1: Think I want to know.
0: Now you know me.
2: What? Why did you? You didn't look at me.
1: They're saying Elise has.
2: Elise
1: says that Sprouts has really good beef chorizo. See, that's the thing. I've tried the beef chorizo. I don't like it. I like the pork chorizo. And I don't want to know.
2: Okay, so Mexican chorizo is way different than Spanish chorizo.
0: All right, what's
2: the difference?
0: The Spanish one won the World Cup.
2: That's the only difference?
0: It's messed up. No, so...
2: Mexican chorizo,
0: okay.
2: Common in the U.S. Southwest, is made from ground pork.

0: Where's the red come from?
1: Pork fat, chili peppers, chile de árbol, vinegar, garlic, paprika, oregano, cumin, salt, and other spices.
0: All right. That's
1: the Mexican chorizo.
0: What about the Spanish chorizo? Because you both smell like chorizo.
2: What?
1: According to Spanish, I don't know, where do you get Spanish chorizo?
0: In Spain? I don't know.
1: It's apparently made of chopped pork and pork fat. Same thing, kind of, because it doesn't have that other stuff like oregano.
2: It's so good, though.
1: Cumin, salt. It doesn't have as much stuff in it, like I other spices.
0: So it's just spices.
1: That's the difference.
2: Some papitas con chorizo.
0: Spices in, yeah.
1: Yeah.
2: I wonder, they were saying, why is it so red? Do they put the red dye? Maybe it comes from the paprika?
0: I don't know. That's just, I don't know about that.
1: I mean, it is high in protein, so.
2: Is it?
0: Chorizo?
1: Yeah.
2: Oh, there you go. You get your chorizo and your protein. Two in one. And your huevitos.
1: You want me to give you some chorizo, bro?
2: So you get double the protein because the huevitos have chorizo. I mean, have protein and then the chorizo has protein.
1: Here, fist my bum, dude.
0: Huh?
1: What?
0: Dude.
1: Huh? He's like Scooby-Doo. Huh?
0: Dude. Yeah. Now I'm going to be all grossed out when I eat chorizo next time, dude.
2: Why?
0: How often do you eat chorizo?
2: Not very often. Because it's been kind of expensive lately. It used to be like $1. Now it's like $4 or $5.
0: Really?
2: For the little paquetito.
0: The ones that come with like the...
2: Yeah. So I actually made papitas con chorizo this weekend. They were bomb.
0: Papa and chorizo?
2: Papas con chorizo.
0: What else can you eat with chorizo?
1: That's a good question.
2: Huevito.
0: You can eat huevo.
2: Oh, I put it in my quesadillas.
1: Descada.
0: Oh, yeah, that's true. Yeah, descada.
2: Oh, descada. Right? What else?
1: Cheese. Like a queso fundido or chorizo.
0: Oh, that's right. The queso fundido. what else?
2: Someone said with my huevicho.
0: Chile con queso.
1: Yeah, that's what I said.
0: Papas.
2: Papas, huevito.
0: Charro beans. Charro beans.
2: Oh, charro beans? Yeah, on beans.
0: Oh, charro beans.
2: My mom used to make the refried beans with chorizo. Like, they're so bomb. Yeah. Oh, I haven't mastered that one yet.
0: Eggplant.
2: Eggplant?
1: I never tried it.
2: What?
1: I don't think I want to.
2: On buche?
0: Someone on Instagram just messaged me and said that their dad used to eat chorizo a la mordida.
1: Like that?
2: What?
1: Like raw?
0: Isn't that bad for you?
1: Raw meat?
0: That's raw pork. Right?
2: I don't know.
1: Is raw meat bad for you? Seriously.
0: Raw meat. What do you mean? Like,
1: I mean, if you eat it on a daily basis, I'm sure it's bad for you, but así es la mordida.
0: Beans and weenies.
1: They're telling me chorizo con papas.
0: Yeah.
1: Yeah, you got that one too?
2: That's good. This weekend. That's bomb.
0: Yeah, that's good. I don't know, man. It's kind
2: of... Taquitos de papita con chorizo.
0: I've always wondered what was in chorizo, too.
1: Now you know, bro.
0: It's like, yikes.
1: Now you know.
0: Yep. Anyways, careful with your food. You never know what you're
1: careful
0: eating.
1: Careful with your food.
0: Like, you never know what you're eating, bro.
2: What if you're eating a cat? What if you're like, oh, these tacos are so bomb. These street tacos. Oh, my God.
0: Well, in Juarez, that was
1: a myth.
0: That was always the thing, and that they were eating horse meat.
1: Horse or like just dog, stray animal, right? Animals. Yeah.
0: Yeah, but they were delicious.
1: But they were some good Labrador, whatever it was.
0: Yep. Which do you eat? Beef or pork?
2: I like the pork chorizo.
0: Whatever my wife buys, I don't remember what it is, but yeah.
2: The beef one, I don't know. It tastes a little weird. Maybe I'm just not used to it.
1: Okay, what is it?
0: That sounds good.
2: Mm-hmm.
1: Green broccoli is man-made? What is that?
0: Green broccoli?
2: Oh, yeah. That's what they say, that broccoli is man-made. That broccoli is a fake food. Isn't that wild? Because where does broccoli grow?
0: On broccoli trees.
2: There's no broccoli trees.
1: Yeah, where does it grow?
0: I'm chopping broccoli. Yeah, where is broccoli?
1: How do you get it?
2: That's what they say. Like, it's man-made. It's lab-created, allegedly. TikTok shop.
0: Lab-created. That's true. Now, think about it. There's no plants? Because I know, like...
1: I never seen any.
2: There's no broccoli plants.
0: Wait a minute. Lettuce comes from the ground, right?
2: Yeah.
0: There's no lettuce trees?
2: Nope.
1: I guess it is a plant.
0: Broccoli?
2: But we've never seen a broccoli plant.
0: I've never seen a broccoli
1: plant. I've never seen one either, but... But apparently it's a plant.
2: Oranges come from trees.
0: Apples.
1: Apples. Limons. What else?
2: Arándanos.
0: Mary Jane. I embrace everything the earth gives us. I embrace it all. I love it all. Love it all. Ah, yeah.
3: Oh, baby, baby.
0: They put that on the earth for us to indulge. Eat your broccoli.
1: What? Yuck.

0: Besitos.
1: Good morning, guys. It's the Morning Mash. It's 9:50 right now. So you got us talking about all this synthetic and man-made food, and we're laughing. I'm just like, man, it's crazy. We're talking about, is broccoli, where does it grow? Is it grow in the ground?
2: Is it a plant? What is it, man?
1: Someone said in Yuma, Arizona, they have broccoli fields.
2: Okay.
3: But have we seen those broccoli fields?
1: I've never seen broccoli.
2: You never seen? No.
1: The only thing I've ever picked is one of my tias lives in La Union, New Mexico, and she grows chili. So when we were kids, in the summer, we used to go there and we used to pick the chili.
2: Oh, nice.
1: Yeah. Okay.
3: Oh.
1: But other than that, I never seen a broccoli plant or whatever.
2: Oh.
1: Someone said carrots. Someone was telling Javi that carrots are...
2: Somebody wrote in and said carrots are man-made too.
1: Then we started talking about fruit. Do you guys eat a lot of fruit?
3: I do.
1: Yeah? A lot of fruta?
3: I do.
2: I love fruit.
1: I know this guy eats a lot of fruit.
2: Oh, yeah.
3: I do eat a lot of fruit.
1: We do. We eat, right now we have peaches, bananas, oranges, apples.
2: Damn, you got groceries?
1: I like blueberries and raspberries. Pauline gave me a fruit the other day.
2: Oh, yeah. Hey, Pauline, what was it?
1: Yeah.
2: It looks like a grape. It's kind of.
1: Is she here yet?
2: Yeah, I saw her walking around.
1: Bauchi! See, she'll come in. I forgot what it's called.
3: She's here.
1: It's called a
2: rubla. Come on.
1: It looks like a hairy thing.
3: Yeah,
1: then you just dig your finger and then peel it, and it's good. It's got that. It looks like it's like a grape.
3: And it smells like a wet towel.
2: Oh, I didn't smell it. You smelled it?
1: I didn't smell it.
2: I didn't smell it either.
1: Yeah.
2: I should have smelled it. Huh?
3: What about papaya?
1: I'm not sure. Have I had papaya? Yeah, I have. All right.
3: My dad used to eat it all the time, and it smells so gross. But he would put limon and a sprinkle of sugar.
2: Limon.
3: He would put lemon and sugar. And he would make me like try to eat it, and I'd be like, nah, it smells like throw up, Dad. Like, what the hell is this?
1: I like trying like different fruits, man.
3: Oh, they're saying it's rambutan.
1: Rambutan.
3: Rambutan.
1: Thank you, rambutan. That's good, dude.
2: Yeah.
1: Buy it at Whole Foods. But I do like fruit. There's a lot of health benefits in fruit, mm-hmm. in fruit and vegetables, obviously. I tell you, eat your vegetables because they can be good for you, right? Like a natural fat burner, a lot of people didn't know, is asparagus.
3: Really? I thought it was grapefruit.
1: Yeah, that too. There's a lot of them that help you with lower your blood pressure.
3: Well, I know the asparagus, it's like a diuretic, no? Mm-hmm. So is a pepino.
1: There's stuff that'll help you, your stomach run, like prunes, if you want to.
2: Good cleansing?
1: If you're constipated, sometimes they tell
2: prunes
1: you
2: to help you out?
1: Drink prune juice or eat prunes.
2: Mm-hmm. I had some prune juice.
3: Oh, when I was little, I used to love guayabas.
1: Look at you like.
3: guayabas are bomb.
1: Watermelon's good, man. I like watermelon. Mm-hmm. I haven't had watermelon. Are they expensive?
3: They are.
1: Yeah?
3: They are pretty pricey.
1: You like big melones, Huff?
2: You know who has some big melones?
3: What? Who? Where?
2: Is Care Bear a fruit? No, he's a bear.
1: Who has some big melones, Huff? Tell us. Finish. Go on.
2: Finish.
1: What store has the big melones, dude?
2: Walmart, man.
1: Walmart has some big melones?
3: Really?
2: Yeah.
1: Damn. Yikes.
2: What was going on at Sam's Club? There was like people lining up.
1: What were they giving away?
2: What are you guys giving away or what?
1: Probably like a free hot dog or something.
2: Maybe they dropped something? Like Halloween stuff or what is it?
1: You got me on
2: I saw like a massive line, dude.
1: Really? I don't know.
2: Maybe one of your...
1: A Pokemon drop.
2: Damn nerds. Oh.
1: That was a Pokemon drop.
2: Nerds!
1: What? Yeah, Pokemon, dude.
2: Mm. Okay, sorry. Back on fruit.
1: Back on to fruit.
3: Mm-hmm.
1: Javi eats kiwi a lot.
2: I love kiwi, Romy.
1: What do you eat a lot?
3: I eat a lot of nectarines.
1: Nectarines.
3: In the summer, I love nectarines.
1: And I love cuties. I love cuties, man.
3: I love cuties.
1: We don't finish the whole bag.
2: Yeah.
3: Yep.
1: Like, yeah. Beetroot. I like, what is it called?
2: Beetroot.
1: Is it beets or radish? I like radish.
2: Radish, all right.
1: Have I tried dragon fruit? I think I have. Yeah, I have.
3: I have with my Starbucks drink.
1: Really?
2: Dragon fruit? Right. What do you put on your dragon fruit? Do you put tahini or chamoy?
1: I hate tahini, dude.
2: What?
1: I don't like tahini.
2: What's wrong with you?
1: I don't like chamoy, dude.
3: What? You don't like Mm-mm. chamoy?
1: Do I eat kiwi with the skin on? No.
3: What?
2: You're supposed to, though.
1: No.
2: I know, I think, was it Mercy? She would eat the banana skin.
1: Oh, yeah.
2: She said it's really good for you.
1: Let me ask you this. Do you eat banana when it's all pudrido?
2: I go around the edges. Just take out the bad part. Just depends.
3: I can't.
1: Is anything going to happen to me yesterday? I had a banana yesterday. I had a little bit of, you know.
2: Like brown spots?
1: A little brown spot. Am I going to get anything?
3: I'm a little traumatized with the bananas, to be honest.
1: You what?
3: I'm a little traumatized with the bananas. Because, this is gross. Like around COVID time, there was this one TikTok that was going around, and it was someone that was eating a banana, and they had put it on the cutting board to cut it. And when they cut it, a big clear parasite came out from the middle of the banana. So ever since then, I don't know.
2: Surprise?
3: I'm a little grossed out. Mm.
1: Well, it's like when you eat shrimp and it's got that little black spine.
2: What is that, honestly? Everybody said it's their dookie. Is it?
1: It's caca.
2: No, it's not.
3: Went poopy in itself.
2: There's no way it's caca.
3: Because how would it be inside? Well, I guess it is the inside of the shrimp.
1: Well, I don't know, because one time, I'll never forget this, and this happened to me as a kid, and I remember asking my dad. My dad got me into shrimp cocktails. He liked them, right? So I remember I was playing with my food, and it was a shrimp, and it had the black spine. I remember I just peeled it, and then the little black thing started wiggling.
2: So there's no way.
1: Started wiggling, bro.
3: Oh, gross.
1: So since then, I'm just like, I don't know if it's a part
2: of because I don't get spine, or I don't know. Because I've eaten it before.
1: What's that?
2: It doesn't taste like dookie. I don't know what dookie tastes like.
1: Oh, you've eaten the...
2: Well, yeah, that I remember being like the same thing like with you, being young and taking that back part out and like just slurping it.
3: Seriously speaking, is it really the poopy or is it the shrimp spine? Or like maybe a tendon?
1: I don't know.
2: I thought it was just an intense...
1: I saw wiggling.
2: Like its guts. See, but it's moving.
1: Yeah.
3: Or what if it's a little dookie parasite in the shrimp?
1: And it's in our stomach.
3: Because they don't all have it.
2: Maybe it's a parasite.
3: Oh, that's why I don't like shrimp.
1: I love shrimp.
2: Oh, I love some shrimp. Shrimp.
3: I have to eat it, but when I eat it, I can't think about it. I can't let it get to my head.
1: Really?
3: Yeah.
1: It's like considered a delicacy, but you know, it's like one of the bottom feeders.
3: Yeah.
1: It's kind of like caviar. We talked about this the other day.
3: It's better if it's fried, so I don't see anything.
2: Oh, man.
3: They're saying it's a digestive tract.
1: They're saying shrimps don't have bones, so it has to be, and so they don't have spines. So
2: shrimp kebabs, shrimp gumbo, fried.
1: It's a digestive tract, so guess what's in that digestive tract?
2: Stir-fried shrimp, pineapple shrimp.
1: In that digestive tract.
2: Lemon shrimp, coconut shrimp.
1: Shrimp gumbo.
2: Peppermint shrimp soup, shrimp stew.
1: All right, Bubba Gump. It's 9:58, we'll be right back.
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1: Time right now is 10:03. It is time for us to start making our way on out of here, at least for the morning show. We're back tomorrow morning, bright and early, 7 in the morning, to kick it off with Throwback Thursday. That's going to be fun.
2: Oh, yeah.
1: Also, don't forget, later on, you can catch me and Javi on our other shows. You can catch me at noon for the noontime workout. Catch Javi at 5 for the 5 o'clock bambucha. If not, we're back at it, like I said, mañana. Now you guys got me all into Javi. I want a shrimp cocktail.
3: Why?
2: Ooh.
3: Some Little Shack sounds pretty good, not gonna lie.
4: Oh, sound,
2: yeah.
3: Damn, Little Shack, cook us
2: shrimp cocktail, some shrimps. You want some shrimps?
3: I like the fish soup.
1: Do you guys like octopus?
3: No.
2: Nah, it's a hard pass.
1: Really?
3: I've never tried it, and I never will.
1: Why?
3: Because that sounds pretty gross.
1: You really don't like, I like octopus.
3: You know what? When it comes to seafood, I'm pretty picky because I, like I said, I easily get grossed out.
1: Mm-hmm.
3: I easily get grossed out. So, se me antoja. Like the last time, my husband and I, we were really craving some, not cocktail. The shrimp with the salsa. Chihuahua dog.
1: Hold on.
2: Wait for it.
1: It's not Negroni, right?
3: No.
1: All right, hold on. I know what you're talking about.
3: The shrimp that has a green salsa or a red salsa.
1: Ceviche?
3: No, not ceviche.
1: It's, hold on. Aguachiles.
3: Aguachiles, there we go.
1: Thank you.
3: We were really craving some aguachiles, so we went and I got grossed out and I didn't eat it.
1: Why?
3: I just had the little juice and the cucumbers in there. And
1: I like aguachiles.
3: I get grossed
2: aguachiles?
3: Out.
1: You like Negronis?
2: Yeah, they're actually good.
1: Yeah.
3: Yeah, you guys like Negronis?
1: Yeah, they're good.
2: Oh.
3: Nah,
2: yeah,
3: I don't think
2: best.
3: I'll ever try octopus.
1: I like octopus. It's good.
2: What about squid?
1: Yeah, we eat it all the time.
3: No.
2: What about swordfish?
1: I haven't had swordfish.
2: No.
3: I can't. See, I can't do all that. My husband loves eating like the whole fish. Like the whole,
1: Like the black bass?
2: Look, I'll bring you guys some sardines tomorrow, okay?
1: That's disgusting.
2: What? They're good for you.
1: Do you guys like black bass?
2: I've never tried black bass.
1: You never had black bass? At Villa del Mar,
3: you
2: have it? Yeah,
1: dude.
3: Yeah, you like it?
2: We have it there.
1: Yeah, dude, Villa del Mar has some really good black bass.
3: I don't like the fish like that. Me da mucho asco.
1: You don't like the black bass? The only thing I don't like is the you got to worry about the spinas. What are they called?
3: Oh, that's true.
2: Oh, it has spinas?
1: Yeah.
2: Oh, I didn't know that.
1: It's got the, what are the fish bones, right?
2: How do you order it or what? Like fry it or?
1: Nah, they get you the whole fish and they slit it down the middle. I forgot what place it was in Juarez.
2: Nah, that's nasty, man.
1: That we ate a fish and it was like a massive fish, bro. And this was like in the Juarez days. And they sliced it down and they put all sorts of good stuff in there, dude. Like
2: what?
1: Like arroz and all that stuff. It was good, bro. So good.
2: Okay.
1: But my shrimp cocktail, man.
2: How about mussels?
1: I like mussels.
2: You do?
1: Oh, yeah.
2: Nah, not
3: really?
1: That. No, I'm kidding. Mm. Jokes. No, I like mussels. Have you ever had mussels and fries?
2: No.
3: Mussels and fries?
2: Where's that?
1: Yeah,
2: that sounds like in Vegas.
3: No, but I've had nuggies and fries.
1: They sell it at Anson.
2: Mussels and fries.
1: It's an appetizer. Yeah. That's pretty good.
2: How about some cod?
3: I like Luby's cod.
1: I like scallops.
3: Oh, I like scallops.
2: Clams.
3: I like the calamari. I like fried calamari. And I don't.
1: No?
3: I don't want to know.
1: It's squid.
2: Seaweed.
1: I like seaweed.
2: Yeah,
3: I like seaweed too.
1: Javi doesn't like tuna. He doesn't like canned tuna.
2: Canned tuna.
3: I don't like tuna. I can't.
2: But I can do the other tuna. I like ahi tuna is really good.
1: Whenever I need a protein fix, I open a can of tuna in water, not in oil, drain it, and I just ala.
2: It's just disgusting.
1: Why?
2: It smells nasty, bro.
1: What about poke? I like poke, man.
2: What?
3: What about mahi-mahi?
1: I like mahi-mahi.
3: Like mahi-mahi. It's a little fishy though. Depends where you get it.
2: Mahi mahi, rumba.
1: What about oysters, man?
2: What?
3: No. Mm-mm, never again.
1: Romeo almost puked when we gave her a smoked oyster.
3: That was so disgusting.
1: But then again, we gave her a smoked oyster at like 8 o'clock in the morning.
2: It's kind of nasty in the morning.
3: Ugh.
1: Really, Romeo, you didn't like it?
3: I didn't like it. I'll never
1: eat that. Those are my snacks, man.
3: Oh. Yeah, no, you'll never catch me.
1: Oysters that you the smoked oysters, a ton of lime, a ton of Tabasco sauce. That's it.
3: I know there's like a good tuna that you can eat, but what tuna is that?
1: Ahi tuna.
3: Ahi tuna?
1: Yeah. Ahi tuna.
3: Oh, does it still smell like that?
2: Nope.
1: Mm-mm.
3: No?
1: It kind of doesn't taste
2: really,
1: like anything.
2: It tastes really good.
1: I won't mess with sardines.
3: I've seen like recipes. You know that chicken salad where you add like corn and like celery picado, like all that? I've seen recipes where you do that same salad, but you put tuna in it, and it looks pretty good.
1: I go to, that's one of my things, yeah. That's
3: good. I don't know. What? I don't know if I'll try it, though.
1: I like going to, like, you ever go to Sushi Freak?
3: No, I haven't been to
1: And they have
3: Sushi
1: a really good
3: Freak.
1: Bowl. They could put, like, a...
2: Tuna
1: rice in the bottom. You can put tuna or salmon, whatever you want, or crab meat, whatever. And then there's different stuff, like I put edamame on there, seaweed. It's good, man.
3: Oh,
1: it's
3: teriyaki like chicken sounds pretty good.
2: It's a no for me, dog.
1: No?
3: Chicken!
1: No. So you don't like tuna sandwiches?
2: You know, man, it was like at Subway? Oh, that's nasty.
3: I can't do that.
2: It looks
3: I'm
2: like it's been
3: sorry.
2: Sitting there for days. And
3: I can't do tuna, period. Sometimes our coworkers, they eat a lot of tuna here, huh? I walk into the kitchen and it just.
1: You know what I like?
2: It's nasty.
1: You know what I like to go snack on? I like to go into Albertsons and they have this like crab thing that's in a, it's in a thing with crackers. I buy that. It's like $5. It's good.
3: Oh, gross. What?
1: Yeah. Some good stuff. I can't believe you guys don't like that stuff. You guys are.
2: Nah, man.
1: The only thing is, when I eat my shrimp cocktail, I don't like any cilantro in it. I just want avocado.
3: Oh, cilantro's a best.
1: And I just want a ton of lime.
2: Ooh.
1: And I just want, what's so it called? Good. Tabasco sauce.
3: I'm going to bring you some grilled cilantro.
1: That's nasty. You can take that somewhere else.
2: I'm going to bring you some fried sardines. So,
3: but it's because cilantro gives food such a good flavor. I can't believe you don't like it.
1: What kind of, you guys have weird taste buds, man.
3: What?
1: Yeah. Anyways, you ready to get on out of here, guys? Let's go.
2: All right.
3: I feel good about it.
1: Yeah, do you feel good? What do we learn today?
3: That fish have poop and we all eat it. The shrimp have poop and we all eat it.
1: Play this while we're leaving here because... For you pelados, there's some camarón pelado. Did the Tucanes do this version? And Dioro did one.
2: Yeah, Dioro did one.
1: Yeah. All right, man, let's get out of here, guys. Thanks for hanging out with us, guys.
2: Bye, guys.
1: See you guys back on Monday shows, and I will see you tomorrow morning. Bye,
3: see
1: guys.
3: Ya, bye.

talk about Matt Damon for a second. He's out here filming The Odyssey, decided to get in the best shape of his life. Ridiculously hot. He's chatting with The View about his routine next. It's Mix 92.7. It's Joey C. What's good, guys?

0: back to your high school weight. I haven't been my high school weight since I was like 6 years old. How hard was it to get back into this shape? What did it take?
1: It's just a lot of work. And, there's no secret to it, sadly. It's just eating certain things and kind of treating it like a 24-hour-a-day job.
0: Wow. And the best perk of this is that apparently your best friend, Ben Affleck, is somewhat annoyed.
1: Oh, yeah.
0: That you're upstaging him.
1: Yeah.
0: And looking so much hotter.
1: Any opportunity I get.
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DJ Diesel's taking over 11-11 on September 17th. That's Shaq. Shaquille O'Neal. I don't know if I'm going to expect hip-hop here. I have the weirdest Shaq connection when I was a kid. I wrote him fan mail, and he actually wrote back. He sent, like, a signed glossy. Don't remember why I was such a huge Shaq fan. It's Mix 92.7.

0: 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Hey, it's Joey C. Blockbuster is making a comeback, but it's like in the hands of the people here. 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Speaking of movies, we're like 102 days away from Halloween, y'all. That means it's like perfectly acceptable to start working your way through the horror classics. 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

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Imagine happy hour at your nursing home. This is a reality. More next on Mix 92.7. Hey, it's Joey C. hanging out. What?

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I wouldn't be calling if I didn't feel this heavy. I keep telling myself I'm fine.

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This guy's like my favorite villain of all time when he's the Green Goblin. He's so scary to me. If it's your birthday today, you're sharing it with Willem Dafoe, the GOAT, and Selena Gomez. 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

0: 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Hey, it's Joey C. Shout out to David and Eric, the owners of Touch Bar. I got to see Jasmine Kennedy from RuPaul's Drag Race All-Stars over the weekend. I did get a kiss on the lips. I can confirm, ridiculously beautiful on TV, but in person, I was like, wow, it's like, bam, right in your face. Just a big stun. You got to keep an eye on these guys. Crystal Method, the winner of this season of RuPaul's Drag Race All-Stars, will be at Touch on August 8th. Add that to your EP entertainment lineup. Johnny Cage and the Noontime Workout coming up next. Joey C Radio on TikTok. I'm on Twitter, too, if you want to go hang out over there. I'll take a quick breather. I'll see you back at 1. 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
1: Good afternoon. Happy Hump Day. It is Wednesday, July 22nd. Johnny Cage getting ready to do the work. 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Noontime Workout. We're House and Dance Music Live. 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Also, big shout out going out to Speaking Rock Casino, as they are one of our main sponsors here on the Noontime Workout. All right, man, I got the TikTok live stream rolling today. I didn't go live yesterday. Today, I'm rolling live right here on TikTok. So if you want to join the studio and say hello to everyone, shouts going out to all the regulars. Yes, I call the regulars, all the homies that are already in here, man. Much love to you guys. You can find me live on TikTok right now at KAGE_915. Again, that's KAGE_915. Shouts going out to all of you guys, wherever you're listening in from, whether you're streaming here in El Paso or streaming abroad. 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So just search Mix 92.7 El Paso. With that said, let's get this mix popping out. Don't forget, tonight 10 p.m. you can catch me on SiriusXM channel 13, Pitbull's Globalization. 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

0: yes, the Noontown Workout where house and dance music live, unless I change it, man. So sometimes I like to get a little ratchet. The ratchet side comes out of me. The country side comes out of me. But you already know how it is, man. It's all gravy. Noontown Workout, freshest cuts, edits, mashups, all that good stuff. Don't forget tonight, catch me on Sirius XM, Channel 13, Pitbull's Globalization. I've been with Pit for 10 years now, going on 10 years, man, on Sirius XM. Catch my sets every Wednesday night at 10 p.m. Also doing sets for Diplo on Diplo's Revolution, which has been dope, man. So, woo! Hope you guys are having a great one. A lot of people here chilling on the live stream. Say hello. Drop in. Say what's up. You can find me at KAGE underscore 915. Again, that's KAGE underscore 915. Big ups to all of you guys, man. Hanging out. I saw my wife on here, too. So, hey, Ebs, what's up? I wish I could do lunch today, but yeah, y'all already know how it rolls. Anyways. I got to take a break. Coming right back with some more heat. Let's see what we get into the second half. I don't know. I'm kind of feeling that cascade coming out of me. Might go that round. Might do some more tech. Might do some more classic house. I don't know. Definitely in a housey groove. But tomorrow, I'm letting you know, since it's Throwback Thursday, and on Sunday, I'm opening up for Cypress Hill. It's going to go hood. So tomorrow, for all of you guys that want old school hip hop, be sure to check out the Noontown Workout. I'll flip it on that one and drop some old school stuff, some OG stuff, man. For all you know, the real rap, as you guys call it, right? As the Chavo Rucos call it, the OGs call it, man. That's real hip hop, because the hip hop of today sucks. According to you guys, I like the hip hop to today, man. But the OGs, some of them just don't accept it. It's all gravy. Be right back.
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2: 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We're on OnlyFans. We're on YouTube, YouLube. What else? We used to be on Pornhub, but Javi lost that account. I'm kidding. Oh, man. Nah, we are on all the listening platforms. You can find us again at Mix 92.7, guys. But that's it. We'll see you guys mañana. You guys keep it locked. Joey C's hanging out. He's coming up next. Javi's up at 5 o'clock. Be sure to check out the Bambucha. If not, we're back tomorrow for Throwback Thursday. 7 in the morning with the morning mash. 7 to 10, guys. Have a good one. Laters.
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about Matt Damon for a second. He's out here filming The Odyssey, decided to get in the best shape of his life. Ridiculously hot. He's chatting with The View about his routine next. It's Mix 92.7. It's Joey C. What's good, guys?

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1: You look so buff. 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What did it take?
2: It's just a lot of work. And, there's no secret to it, sadly. It's just eating certain things and kind of treating it like a 24-hour-a-day job.
1: Wow. And the best perk of this is that apparently your best friend, Ben Affleck, is somewhat annoyed.
2: Oh, yeah.
1: That you're upstaging him. Yeah. And looking so much hotter.
2: Any opportunity I get.
0: Matt Damon out here breaking necks. 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

0: DJ Diesel's taking over 11-11 on September 17th. That's Shaq. Shaquille O'Neal. I don't know if I'm going to expect hip-hop here. I have the weirdest Shaq connection when I was a kid. I wrote him fan mail, and he actually wrote back. He sent, like, a signed glossy. I don't remember why I was such a huge Shaq fan. It's Mix 92.7.
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0: 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Hey, it's Joey C. Blockbuster is making a comeback, but it's like in the hands of the people here. These little free movie libraries are popping up all over the country. 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The idea is simple. 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Speaking of movies, we're like 102 days away from Halloween, y'all. That means it's like perfectly acceptable to start working your way through the horror classics. My all-time favorite, Orphan. 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

0: 92.7, Minnesota has passed a new law allowing nursing homes and assisted living facilities to serve alcohol during special grandparents' happy hour events. 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

guy's like my favorite villain of all time when he's the Green Goblin. He's so scary to me. If it's your birthday today, you're sharing it with Willem Dafoe, the GOAT, and Selena Gomez. It's Mix 92.7.

Mix 92.7 and Joey C with you. I was in El Paso this weekend. Got to see Jasmine Kennedy from the current season of RuPaul's Drag Race All Stars. Let me just say, she's somehow even more gorgeous in person. Plus, I may or may not have gotten a kiss on the lips. I'll tell you about it next. It's Mix 92.7.

0: 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Hey, it's Joey C. Shout out to David and Eric, the owners of Touch Bar. Got to see Jasmine Kennedy from the current season of RuPaul's Drag Race All-Stars over the weekend. And I can confirm, she's more beautiful in person. I mean, she's gorgeous on TV. I walked up and I was like, I had to tell her, like, in person, it's like, pow, right in the face. Hey, you got to keep an eye on these guys. August 8th, Crystal Method will be here. That's the current winner of RuPaul's Drag Race All-Stars. So add that to your EP entertainment lineup. I'm Joey C, Joey C Radio on TikTok. I'm on Twitter too if you want to go hang out over there. Bianca is coming up next. Stay here. I'll see you tomorrow. It's Mix 92.7. 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

guys, and happy Wednesday. Bianca hanging out halfway point, baby. I'm so happy to be halfway through this week because it's a crazy one for me. It's just like one of those weeks where everything is happening at the same time. Meetings and appointments and dinners and this person needs me and that person needs me. This side of town, that side of town, right? Like I'm all over the place. But with that being said, I'm grateful because it's like all good and exciting things, but stressful just time management wise. And this weekend, I am going to like crash. Not crash out, just like crash. And lay vertically on the couch and watch a whole series of something. That's my big plans.

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1: It's my house.
2: This is Bianca.
3: And look, I'm a picky eater, but I feel like a majority of us don't like certain things. Like there is a definite higher ratio of people that do not like licorice, for example. Black licorice. Red one? It's good. Until you learn that it's like made with like dead bugs or something for the color. Remember when you learned that in like eighth grade? I have been scarred ever since. We'll talk about some more gross foods that I think a group of us don't like. I want to know if you do like them or don't. I saw this little survey kind of thing online. Black licorice did come up at number one. And we'll talk about the rest of this list up next.
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Like universally, a majority of us does not like. Number one, I already talked about that, black licorice. Then we got blue cheese. Ugh. You already know. If I don't like ranch, I definitely don't like blue cheese. Olives, beets, raisins, you know, mushrooms. I don't mind them. It's the texture for me that always just, Like if they're in something like a soup, I'll try to eat around it. If I get one, I won't die. But the texture, how do y'all do it? Speaking of texture, tofu. Sushi. I don't like seafood, so I don't like sushi. Peas and pickles. That rounds out the top 10 of what majority of people don't like. Even though pickles I know is a big thing, I'm not a pickle girl. The funny thing about it though, I could do a little bit of pickle, like chopped up in something. For example, tuna. My boyfriend always puts a little pickle in there. Celery. Obviously, mayo goes in there, which is funny because I don't like mayo either. I feel like tuna will mask everything I don't like. What about you? What do you think is the grossest food out there? Let me know.

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1: And are you on the Jimothy the Raccoon side of TikTok? I don't know where the name came from. I guess people were saying it looks like a Jimothy, so they started calling it Jimothy. It's a raccoon in Seattle that is going viral because of the way it looks. It definitely has a different shape to it. I think something's wrong with its spine. The way it runs, it's like on its feet and like not on all four legs. You just have to Google it. Go get familiar with Jimothy. Go down the rabbit hole, or should I say the raccoon hole at this point. He does look kind of crazy. If it's a he, who knows?
0: You could try making your own playlist, but it's quicker to stream us at mixelpaso.com.
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And the new generation, you know, was on the TikTok loving to call us out, telling us we're old and our terms are washed up. This one doesn't even feel that outdated, but apparently you're ancient if you're still using the term BRB, which is short for Be Right Back. I mean, it is giving early 2000s, just got my first computer vibes with the whole chat, the AIM and all that. But don't be just throwing around that word ancient now, okay, kids? What happened to respect your elders?

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1: 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People just thought it was kind of like boring, I guess. But you know what was not boring? The after party. That's always a good time. We'll talk about it coming up.
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0: And Justin Bieber is definitely getting people talking after the FIFA World Cup final. Well, his halftime performance had fans split online, with some saying the stripped-down acoustic set didn't quite match the high-energy vibe of the show. Things looked to be a whole lot livelier after the game. Bieber hosted an exclusive after-party in New York with celebrities like NBA star Jalen and influencer Alex Earl. So while the halftime show got mixed reviews, the after-party looked like the place to be. On a much more somber note, Hollywood is mourning the heartbreaking loss of actress Kaylee. The 18-year-old who stole hearts as Gia in Godzilla vs. Kong and Godzilla x Kong, The New Empire, was killed in a car crash in Maryland. Fans and co-stars have been sharing tributes, remembering her talent and the impact she made representing the deaf community on screen. And finally, it looks like Ryan Reynolds isn't hanging up the red suit just yet. After months of speculation, the actor confirms he'll be returning to the Marvel Universe as Deadpool, teasing another project is in the works. So if you thought his career might take a hiatus or maybe even be over after all of the drama with his wife Blake Lively in that movie, it looks like that is far from the case, and we'll be seeing him on the big screen here real soon.
1: JY, turn me up. Miami. That's all my scammers and my kid money.

0: This is Bianca.
1: And I feel like Gen Z behind the branding of this because they're more like chill, right? They took away the high heels and the dressing up to go out. So this would make sense. Fruit of the Loom has created a sweat pant formal suit, which doesn't look like your typical suit. No, it looks like sweatpants and a cardigan. That's the vibes I'm getting for it. I mean, I guess a little dressier than like a regular pair of sweats, but way too slouchy to be a formal suit. I just don't really know what setting this would be appropriate in. Definitely not like a formal setting. Maybe somebody who works from home.
0: You could watch another Get Ready With Me video.
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2: 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It looks like it's going to rain, but it's just teasing, huh? At this point, I think the weather, Mother Nature is just teasing us and saying, psych! No rain for you, El Paso. I'm hoping for some rain, though. I'm sorry if you washed your car, but I am hoping for some rain because my plants need it. Because this water and electric bill, como que no, right? Don't forget, you can stream us live on MixElPaso.com. Let's get it. Oh, before I get in the mix, got to send a happy birthday going out to Cora. That is coming from your family. They wanted to wish you a big happy birthday. All right, now let's get in the mix. The

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0: Andres, and all the staff out there. Appreciate you guys. Appreciate the love. Let's take a look at some traffic for you guys. There is, hold on. It's refreshing, and it looks like there is no accidents being reported. I know I say that, and then right after, like 10 minutes later, all these accidents pop up. But you guys, please drive safely. We'll keep an eye on traffic for you guys. Well, as long as I'm here. I'm here till 6, so if anything pops up, I'll let you guys know. Got to take a quick break, but this hour is brought to you by Western Tech. Classes starting soon. 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

0: 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All right, that is going to do it for me. Join us tomorrow morning for the Morning Mash. We will have, oh my gosh, more tickets for Shinedown. 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But you can join us tomorrow morning and we'll have more tickets for you guys. You guys can go check out that concert. Other than that, we also have Throwback Thursday. Johnny and I will be in the mix tomorrow. We do a little throwbacks, 80s, 90s music, maybe some 2000s, early 2000s music. Just some songs you guys normally don't hear on regular rotation. So that's going down tomorrow for your Thursday. So you guys enjoy the rest of your day. Drive safely. We'll see you tomorrow morning at 5 o'clock Bambucha right here on the new mix. 92.7. 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